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1: All right. Hey, JR with you. And yes, indeed, I want to tell you about my great friends over at the Carpet Barn here in Conway. It is summertime. 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In fact, that's just even a small part of their business. 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
3: The Tri-Arc Weather Center. Here's a look at your forecast. We won't be cooling off a whole lot during the overnight hours. 80 on the low under clear skies, and then we get more heat and humidity on Friday. It'll be sunny, a little bit breezy. 105 on the air temperature, the heat index about 110. Clear for Friday night, sunny, and we'll stay at about 105 for the highs Saturday and Sunday. This is staff meteorologist Steve Hatton.

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1: The Conway County Regional Water District Board taking another step towards securing a secondary water source amid lingering drought conditions and the declining level of Brewer Lake, which is the primary water source for the company and for Conway Corp. In a meeting yesterday, the board heard a presentation from McClellan Consulting Engineers that outlined cost, timeline, and process involved in generating additional water from various alternative sources. That included everything from constructing a full-size lake or a smaller lake, building a channel dam on Point Remove Creek, utilizing groundwater from off-site wells, or even purchasing water from other companies. 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People still talking about the death of White County Judge Lisa Brown. The 59-year-old died yesterday after battling cancer. Searcy officials said we're deeply saddened to hear of the passing of the judge. Now, in accordance with Arkansas code, White County Quorum Court has to declare a vacancy for Brown's position within 30 days and appoint a replacement. That replacement is not allowed by law to run for the position during the next election. I'm Rick Walker in the First Community Bank Triarc 24-Hour News Center, where community comes first. 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
2: From the Triarc Weather Center, here's a look at your forecast. We won't be cooling off a whole lot during the overnight hours. 80 on the low under clear skies, and then we get more heat and humidity on Friday. It'll be sunny, a little bit breezy. 105 on the air temperature, the heat index about 110. Clear for Friday night, sunny, and we'll stay at about 105 for the highs Saturday and Sunday. This is staff meteorologist Steve

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It's a nostalgic feel included with this Tuesday, 5:30 p.m. in North Little Rock at the Lehman Public Library. You can have a blast. 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They do ask that all coats are gently used in good condition. Drop off of 6704 Old Highway 67 in Cabot. 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
4: From the Triarc Weather Center, here's a look at your forecast. We won't be cooling off a whole lot during the overnight hours. 80 on the low under clear skies, and then we get more heat and humidity on Friday. It'll be sunny, a little bit breezy. 105 on the air temperature, the heat index about 110. Clear for Friday night, sunny, and we'll stay at about 105 for the highs Saturday and Sunday. This is staff meteorologist Steve Hamilton.

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4: Fox News, I'm Ann Carrick. A recent Fox News poll indicates a majority of voters disapprove of President Trump's job performance on Iran, due in part to costs, fuel prices, and money spent by the Pentagon.
5: We have a lot of tools at our disposal to compel action. And sometimes we're focused on the energy piece of it because we want Americans to be able to afford the price of oil and gas. Sometimes we're obviously focused on the military nature of it. Sometimes we're focused on the nuclear program.
4: Vice President J.D. Vance on Fox's The Will Cain Show. Some ICE agents are about to be fitted for electric shock gloves.
6: The glove, or generated low-output voltage emitter, is designed to be applied directly to the skin to deliver a pain stimulus of up to 380 volts. The Kentucky company that makes it, Compliant Technologies, says it can help an officer gain compliance in seconds.
4: Fox's Mike Tobin, America's listening to Fox News.
7: The Tri-Arc Weather Center. Here's a look at your forecast. We won't be cooling off a whole lot during the overnight hours. 80 on the low under clear skies, and then we get more heat and humidity on Friday. It'll be sunny, a little bit breezy. 105 on the air temperature, the heat index about 110. Clear for Friday night, sunny, and we'll stay at about 105 for the highs Saturday and Sunday. This is staff meteorologist Steve Hamilton.

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2: From the Triarc Weather Center, here's a look at your forecast. We won't be cooling off a whole lot during the overnight hours. 80 on the low under clear skies, and then we get more heat and humidity on Friday. It'll be sunny, a little bit breezy. 105 on the air temperature, the heat index about 110. Clear for Friday night, sunny, and we'll stay at about 105 for the highs Saturday and Sunday. This is staff meteorologist Steve

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1: Here's news we're following this afternoon. Deputies in Lone Oak County searching for a man who they believe was involved in a domestic violence incident. Deputies said they received a call about a physical incident around 8:40 this morning on Julia Chambers Drive. When they arrived, they were told by witnesses that the suspect, 41-year-old Lucas Underwood, was seen going into a camper in the area. During a search, deputies said Underwood was not inside the camper. Now, deputies said Underwood could be on foot, and it's unknown if he's armed or has been known to carry a gun. He has an active arrest warrant for aggravated assault on household or family members, which is a felony charge. We have his picture up at triarchradio.com. President Trump announced in a Truth Social post today he's nominating an Arkansas judge to the U.S. Court of Appeals. He is nominating the Honorable Lee Radovsky to the 8th Circuit Court of Appeals. That court hears cases from federal courts in Arkansas, Iowa, Minnesota, Missouri, Nebraska, North Dakota, and South Dakota. Trump appointed Radovsky in 2019 to his current position as a district judge with the Eastern District of Arkansas. He was previously the Solicitor General of Arkansas and Assistant General Counsel of Walmart. I'm Rick Walker in the First Community Bank Triarch 24-Hour News Center, where community comes first. Member FDIC.
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4: From the Triarch Weather Center, here's a look at your forecast. We won't be cooling off a whole lot during the overnight hours. 80 on the low under clear skies, and then we get more heat and humidity on Friday. It'll be sunny, a little bit breezy. 105 on the air temperature, the heat index about 110. Clear for Friday night, sunny, and we'll stay at about 105 for the highs Saturday and Sunday. This is staff meteorologist Steve Hamilton.

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1: All right. Hey, JR with you. And yes, indeed, I want to tell you about my great friends over at the Carpet Barn here in Conway. It is summertime. 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And of course, that means new flooring for a lot of folks. 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
4: From the Triarc Weather Center, here's a look at your forecast. We won't be cooling off a whole lot during the overnight hours. 80 on the low under clear skies, and then we get more heat and humidity on Friday. It'll be sunny, a little bit breezy. 105 on the air temperature, the heat index about 110. Clear for Friday night, sunny, and we'll stay at about 105 for the highs Saturday and Sunday. This is staff meteorologist Steve Hamilton.

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5: Fox News, I'm Carmen Roberts. The Kennedy Center Board votes again to add President Trump's name to the building's facade and close it for renovations.
6: Both decisions test a federal judge's ruling 2 months ago that ordered President Trump's name removed from the building and also blocked plans for the closure. It is likely today's decisions will renew those legal challenges.
5: Fox's Jared Halpern at the White House. More than 35,000 customers are still without power in Ohio after storms swept through the area. On Tuesday, Governor Mike DeWine says the state's doing what it can to get the lights back on.
7: We've been in contact with the utility companies who tell us that they're getting these numbers down. But if you're one of the people who still doesn't have electricity, that doesn't give you much consolation.
5: Many areas also dealing with severe flooding. 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
8: From the TriArc Weather Center, here's a look at your forecast. We won't be cooling off a whole lot during the overnight hours. 80 on the low under clear skies, and then we get more heat and humidity on Friday. It'll be sunny, a little bit breezy. 105 on the air temperature, the heat index about 110. Clear for Friday night, sunny, and we'll stay at about 105 for the highs Saturday and Sunday. This is Staff Meteorologist Steve Hamilton.

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2: All right. Hey, JR with you. 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
2: From the Tri-Arc Weather Center, here's a look at your forecast. We won't be cooling off a whole lot during the overnight hours. 80 on the low under clear skies, and then we get more heat and humidity on Friday. It'll be sunny, a little bit breezy. 105 on the air temperature, the heat index about 110. Clear for Friday night, sunny, and we'll stay at about 105 for the highs Saturday and Sunday. This is staff meteorologist Steve Hamilton.

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2: Yesterday would have been a celebration, the 60th birthday of Terry Credit. But August 17th of 2016, Credit was murdered in what's been investigated as a cold case. Still every year, the family gathers to sing happy birthday and release balloons. The morning Terry was murdered, Conway Police Department responded to a shooting call at his home. Responding officers found Terry's door wide open and Terry inside dead. He had two gunshot wounds. The only evidence police found at the crime scene, two bullet casings and a white mask. In a recent post, the Conway Police Department's cold case page, officers said that white mask could be the key to finding Terry's killer. If you have information that could lead to the arrest, contact the Conway Police Department. Well, good news if you like leafy greens. The FDA is assuring Americans they should feel confident eating fresh produce again, seeking to ease those concerns over the nation's food supply. This after a cyclospora outbreak linked to iceberg lettuce spread across more than a dozen states, including Arkansas. The FDA commissioner said we have the safest food supply in the world. Americans should feel confident in eating fresh produce from the market. The Department of Health and Human Services echoed that message, saying cyclospora contained American food safe. I'm Rick Walker in the First Community Bank Triarch 24-Hour News Center, where community comes first. Member FDIC.
3: The Triarch Weather Center. Here's a look at your forecast. We won't be cooling off a whole lot during the overnight hours. 80 on the low under clear skies, and then we get more heat and humidity on Friday. It'll be sunny, a little bit breezy. 105 on the air temperature, the heat index about 110. Clear for Friday night, sunny, and we'll stay at about 105 for the highs Saturday and Sunday. This is staff meteorologist Steve

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It's a free food distribution on Saturday in Jacksonville. 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They'll be available while supplies last. 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Get ready for an evening packed with fun, food, and entertainment for the whole family. That's happening at Restoration House of Praise. They're at 1695 South German Lane in Conway, and that's Saturday starting at 6 p.m. And the dog days of summer, going to the dogs, looking for a perfect way to spend your Saturday? You can join Conway Animal Services at the Patio Cafe on Saturday from 5 to 9 p.m. The dog days of summer, end of summer event. You can meet some of Conway's cutest adoptable shelter dogs. 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
2: The Tri-Arc Weather Center. Here's a look at your forecast. We won't be cooling off a whole lot during the overnight hours. 80 on the low under clear skies, and then we get more heat and humidity on Friday. It'll be sunny, a little bit breezy. 105 on the air temperature, the heat index about 110. Clear for Friday night, sunny, and we'll stay at about 105 for the highs Saturday and Sunday. This is staff meteorologist Steve

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5: Fox News, I'm Ted Linder. Energy Secretary Chris Wright claims in a post on X that 15 million barrels of oil are flowing through the Strait of Hormuz per day, but shipping data firm Kepler says just 84 vessels crossed the waterway last week, while J.P. Morgan says the real number is closer to 4 million barrels per day. On Fox, Secretary Wright insists the reports he receives are accurate.
6: Every day I get a report of transits in the north and the south and the exact product count and details of what goes through in the south.
5: President Trump claims the Strait of Hormuz is open while Iran says it's closed. Tropical storm Lala forecast to become a hurricane as it approaches the Big Island of Hawaii on Saturday, bringing with it as much as 2 feet of rain, according to the National Hurricane Center. A hurricane watch in effect for the Big Island.
7: If it makes a landfall, it'll be only the seventh landfalling storm or hurricane in the Hawaiian Islands in about 75 years.
5: It's Fox Weather's Mike Seidel. 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
8: All right. Hey, JR with you. 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
9: From the TriArc Weather Center, here's a look at your forecast. We won't be cooling off a whole lot during the overnight hours. 80 on the low under clear skies, and then we get more heat and humidity on Friday. It'll be sunny, a little bit breezy. 105 on the air temperature, the heat index about 110. Clear for Friday night, sunny, and we'll stay at about 105 for the highs Saturday and Sunday. This is staff meteorologist Steve Hatton.

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2: The Tri-Arc Weather Center. Here's a look at your forecast. We won't be cooling off a whole lot during the overnight hours. 80 on the low under clear skies, and then we get more heat and humidity on Friday. It'll be sunny, a little bit breezy. 105 on the air temperature, the heat index about 110. Clear for Friday night, sunny, and we'll stay at about 105 for the highs Saturday and Sunday. This is staff meteorologist Steve Hamilton.

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1: The Conway County Regional Water District Board taking another step towards securing a secondary water source amid lingering drought conditions and the declining level of Brewer Lake, which is the primary water source for the company and for Conway Corp. In a meeting yesterday, the board heard a presentation from McClellan Consulting Engineers that outlined cost, timeline, and process involved in generating additional water from various alternative sources. That included everything from constructing a full-size lake or a smaller lake, building a channel dam on Point Remove Creek, utilizing groundwater from off-site wells, or even purchasing water from other companies. You can read that whole story up at triarchradio.com. People still talking about the death of White County Judge Lisa Brown. The 59-year-old died yesterday after battling cancer. Searcy officials said we're deeply saddened to hear of the passing of the judge. Now, in accordance with Arkansas code, White County Quorum Court has to declare a vacancy for Brown's position within 30 days and appoint a replacement. That replacement is not allowed by law to run for the position during the next election. I'm Rick Walker in the First Community Bank Triarch 24-Hour News Center, where community comes first. 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
3: From the Triarch Weather Center, here's a look at your forecast. We won't be cooling off a whole lot during the overnight hours. 80 on the low under clear skies, and then we get more heat and humidity on Friday. It'll be sunny, a little bit breezy. 105 on the air temperature, the heat index about 110. Clear for Friday night, sunny, and we'll stay at about 105 for the highs Saturday and Sunday. This is staff meteorologist Steve.

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If you're looking for a quick way to save lives and score free perks, you can head to Sports Clips at 3820 Dave Ward Drive in Conway on Friday from 11:30 a.m. to 4 p.m. for the Dog Days of Summer Blood Drive. 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Also Friday at Crane Library in Searcy, it's Dungeons & Dragons for adults 18 and over. It's a cooperative storytelling game, and you are invited. No registration is required. And the Coffee House Concert Series continues, benefiting concerts, supporting local nonprofits. That's Friday, 7 p.m. at the Faulkner County Library. 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
4: From the TriArc Weather Center, here's a look at your forecast. We won't be cooling off a whole lot during the overnight hours. 80 on the low under clear skies, and then we get more heat and humidity on Friday. It'll be sunny, a little bit breezy. 105 on the air temperature, the heat index about 110. Clear for Friday night, sunny, and we'll stay at about 105 for the highs Saturday and Sunday. This is staff meteorologist Steve

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11: Fox News, and I'm Chris DeMeo. Tens of thousands still without power in Ohio after storms swept through parts of the state on Tuesday.
12: I certainly feel for them. You know, we've been in contact with the utility companies who tell us that they're, you know, they're getting these numbers down. But if you're one of the people who still doesn't have electricity, that doesn't give you much consolation.
11: That's Ohio Governor Mike DeWine. While the storms are over, the region is still experiencing severe floods. Nearly two dozen Democratic-led states suing the federal government over a government effort to remove unqualified foreign truck drivers from the road.
13: What's happening here is you have these liberal states actually siding with an illegal truck driver over the safety of an American citizen. It shows how perverse these radical leftists have become.
11: Transportation Secretary Sean Duffy on Fox's The Ingram Angle. 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
15: The Tri-Arc Weather Center. Here's a look at your forecast. We won't be cooling off a whole lot during the overnight hours. 80 on the low under clear skies, and then we get more heat and humidity on Friday. It'll be sunny, a little bit breezy. 105 on the air temperature, the heat index about 110. Clear for Friday night, sunny, and we'll stay at about 105 for the highs Saturday and Sunday. This is staff meteorologist Steve Hamilton.
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1: Here's news we're following this afternoon. Deputies in Lone Oak County searching for a man who they believe was involved in a domestic violence incident. Deputies said they received a call about a physical incident around 8:40 this morning on Julia Chambers Drive. When they arrived, they were told by witnesses that the suspect, 41-year-old Lucas Underwood, was seen going into a camper in the area. During a search, deputies said Underwood was not inside the camper. Now, deputies said Underwood could be on foot, and it's unknown if he's armed or has been known to carry a gun. He has an active arrest warrant for aggravated assault on household or family members, which is a felony charge. We have his picture up at triarchradio.com. President Trump announced in a Truth Social post today he's nominating an Arkansas judge to the U.S. Court of Appeals. He is nominating the Honorable Lee Radovsky to the 8th Circuit Court of Appeals. That court hears cases from federal courts in Arkansas, Iowa, Minnesota, Missouri, Nebraska, North Dakota, and South Dakota. Trump appointed Radovsky in 2019 to his current position as a district judge with the Eastern District of Arkansas. He was previously the Solicitor General of Arkansas and Assistant General Counsel of Walmart. I'm Rick Walker in the First Community Bank Triarch 24-Hour News Center, where community comes first. 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
2: From the Triarch Weather Center, here's a look at your forecast. We won't be cooling off a whole lot during the overnight hours. 80 on the low under clear skies, and then we get more heat and humidity on Friday. It'll be sunny, a little bit breezy. 105 on the air temperature, the heat index about 110. Clear for Friday night, sunny, and we'll stay at about 105 for the highs Saturday and Sunday. This is staff meteorologist Steve Hamilton.
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1: All right. Hey, JR with you. And yes, indeed, I want to tell you about my great friends over at the Carpet Barn here in Conway. It is summertime. It's a great time to get things ready for football season, get your house ready for entertaining. And of course, that means new flooring for a lot of folks. So what you need to do is you need to go over and see my friends at the Carpet Barn. Sean, DJ, Craig, Wesley, they're all ready to walk you through the whole process about getting new flooring for your home. Because it's not just carpet that you'll find at the Carpet Barn. In fact, that's just even a small part of their business. They also sell vinyl plank, hardwood, tile. They not only do flooring, but also custom showers and tile decks. Now, at the Carpet Barn, you're going to find individuals with over 200 years combined experience in flooring with the knowledge and the know-how that help you make the right decision for your home. Everything from asking questions like, do you have pets? Do you have 47 kids running through the house all day? All those different things that can make an impact and make a difference in what type of flooring that you have. And then they're going to tell you about the deals like this. European white oak hardwood right now, 5 and 7 inch size, just $2.99 a square foot, and 24 months same as cash financing. 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
2: The Tri-Arc Weather Center. Here's a look at your forecast. We won't be cooling off a whole lot during the overnight hours. 80 on the low under clear skies, and then we get more heat and humidity on Friday. It'll be sunny, a little bit breezy. 105 on the air temperature, the heat index about 110. Clear for Friday night, sunny, and we'll stay at about 105 for the highs Saturday and Sunday. This is staff meteorologist Steve Hamilton.
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0: From Uganda, that's right, we're adopting. And she is the cutest little girl that you ever seen. While I was wrapping my head around being a dad, a bigger wrench got thrown in the plans we thought we had. Now there's Willow and sweet Ada James. That's two under two. 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
7: Fox News, I'm Ted Lindner. Tropical storm Lala forecast to become a hurricane as it approaches the Big Island of Hawaii on Saturday, bringing with it as much as 2 feet of rain, according to the National Hurricane Center. A hurricane watch is in effect for the Big Island.
8: If it makes a landfall, it'll be only the seventh landfalling storm or hurricane in the Hawaiian Islands in about 75 years.
7: Fox Weather's Mike Seidel. And Energy Secretary Chris Wright claims in a post on X that 15 million barrels of oil are flowing through the Strait of Hormuz per day, but shipping data firm Kepler says just 84 vessels crossed the waterway last week, while J.P. Morgan says the real number is closer to 4 million barrels. And Fox Energy Secretary Wright insists the report he receives indicates 15 million barrels a day are accurate.
9: Every day I get a report of transits in the north and the south and the exact product count and details of what goes through in the south.
7: President Trump claims the Strait of Hormuz is open. Iran says it's closed. 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
10: From the Tri-Arc Weather Center, here's a look at your forecast. We won't be cooling off a whole lot during the overnight hours. 80 on the low under clear skies, and then we get more heat and humidity on Friday. It'll be sunny, a little bit breezy. 105 on the air temperature, the heat index about 110. Clear for Friday night, sunny, and we'll stay at about 105 for the highs Saturday and Sunday. This is staff meteorologist Steve Hamilton.
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1: Yesterday would have been a celebration, the 60th birthday of Terry Credit. But August 17th of 2016, Credit was murdered in what's been investigated as a cold case. Still every year, the family gathers to sing happy birthday and release balloons. The morning Terry was murdered, Conway Police Department responded to a shooting call at his home. Responding officers found Terry's door wide open and Terry inside dead. He had two gunshot wounds. The only evidence police found at the crime scene, two bullet casings and a white mask. In a recent post, the Conway Police Department's cold case page, officers said that white mask could be the key to finding Terry's killer. If you have information that could lead to the arrest, contact the Conway Police Department. Well, good news if you like leafy greens. The FDA is assuring Americans they should feel confident eating fresh produce again, seeking to ease those concerns over the nation's food supply. This after a cyclospora outbreak linked to iceberg lettuce spread across more than a dozen states, including Arkansas. The FDA commissioner said we have the safest food supply in the world. Americans should feel confident in eating fresh produce from the market. The Department of Health and Human Services echoed that message, saying cyclospora contained American food safe. I'm Rick Walker in the First Community Bank Triarch 24-Hour News Center, where community comes first. Member FDIC.
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5: From the Triarch Weather Center, here's a look at your forecast. We won't be cooling off a whole lot during the overnight hours. 80 on the low under clear skies, and then we get more heat and humidity on Friday. It'll be sunny, a little bit breezy. 105 on the air temperature, the heat index about 110. Clear for Friday night, sunny, and we'll stay at about 105 for the highs Saturday and Sunday. This is staff meteorologist Steve.

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You can stop by the Sanders Library Meeting Room in Sherwood on Monday for the weekly Art Days program. 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
4: TriArc Weather. From the TriArc Weather Center, here's a look at your forecast. We won't be cooling off a whole lot during the overnight hours. 80 on the low under clear skies, and then we get more heat and humidity on Friday. It'll be sunny, a little bit breezy. 105 on the air temperature, the heat index about 110. Clear for Friday night, sunny, and we'll stay at about 105 for the highs Saturday and Sunday. This is staff meteorologist Steve Hamilton.

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6: Fox News, I'm Chris DeMail. Three executions took place in the U.S. on Thursday.
7: Oklahoma, Tennessee, and Alabama carrying out the death sentences. All three of the prisoners convicted of murder. Although unusual, the fact that they occurred on the same day, merely a coincidence.
6: Fox's Gary Baumgarten, it's the first time three executions have happened on the same day in 16 years. Nearly two dozen Democratic-led states suing the federal government over a Trump administration effort to remove unqualified foreign truck drivers from the road.
8: What's happening here is you have these liberal states actually siding with an illegal truck driver over the safety of an American citizen. It shows how perverse these radical leftists have become.
6: Transportation Secretary Sean Duffy on Fox's The Ingram Angle. More than 280 now dead after a powerful earthquake in Colombia. The search continues for survivors. 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
9: From the Tri-Arc Weather Center, here's a look at your forecast. We won't be cooling off a whole lot during the overnight hours. 80 on the low under clear skies, and then we get more heat and humidity on Friday. It'll be sunny, a little bit breezy. 105 on the air temperature, the heat index about 110. Clear for Friday night, sunny, and we'll stay at about 105 for the highs Saturday and Sunday. This is staff meteorologist Steve Hamilton.

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1: You can add Greer's Ferry to the list of cities removing flock cameras. Following Mayflower's decision, Greer's Ferry Police Department announcing yesterday that all of their camera use will be suspended as soon as possible. Chief of Police said, after much consideration, I'll be contacting flock camera systems, suspending services, and starting the process of having the cameras removed from the city. Now, the Mayflower Police Department said in a release on Monday, city will suspend its use of flock safety automated license plate readers, while the Cabot mayor said that all devices had officially been taken offline as of August 7th. Conway Regional Health System and United Healthcare have signed a new multi-year agreement ahead of the deadline tomorrow, which allows those with in-network access to Conway Regional, Darnell Regional, and supported clinics and providers to maintain health insurance services. The healthcare system said in the release that those with United Healthcare Insurance don't need to make any changes or take additional action, as coverage will continue without interruption. Angie Longing, the president and CEO, said, we appreciate the work United Healthcare invested alongside Conway Regional to reach an agreement that protects patient access and allows us to continue caring for the communities we serve. I'm Rick Walker in the First Community Bank Triarch 24-Hour News Center, where community comes first. 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
6: From the Triarch Weather Center, here's a look at your forecast. We won't be cooling off a whole lot during the overnight hours. 80 on the low under clear skies, and then we get more heat and humidity on Friday. It'll be sunny, a little bit breezy. 105 on the air temperature, the heat index about 110. Clear for Friday night, sunny, and we'll stay at about 105 for the highs Saturday and Sunday. This is Staff Meteorologist Steve Hamilton.

0: 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That's happening at Restoration House of Praise. They're at 1695 South German Lane in Conway, and that's Saturday starting at 6 p.m. And the dog days of summer, going to the dogs, looking for a perfect way to spend your Saturday? You can join Conway Animal Services at the Patio Cafe on Saturday from 5 to 9 p.m. The dog days of summer, end of summer event. You can meet some of Conway's cutest adoptable shelter dogs. 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
3: The Tri-Arc Weather Center. Here's a look at your forecast. We won't be cooling off a whole lot during the overnight hours. 80 on the low under clear skies, and then we get more heat and humidity on Friday. It'll be sunny, a little bit breezy. 105 on the air temperature, the heat index about 110. Clear for Friday night, sunny, and we'll stay at about 105 for the highs Saturday and Sunday. This is staff meteorologist Steve Hamilton.

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5: Fox News, I'm Ted Lindner. The Kennedy Center Board votes again to add President Trump's name to the building's facade and close it for renovations.
6: Both decisions test a federal judge's ruling 2 months ago that ordered President Trump's name removed from the building and also blocked plans for the closure. It is likely today's decisions will renew those legal challenges.
5: That's Fox's Jared Halpern at the White House. Tropical storm Lala is forecast to become a hurricane as it approaches the Big Island of Hawaii on Saturday, bringing with it as much as 2 feet of rain, according to the National Hurricane Center. A hurricane watch is in effect for the Big Island.
7: If it makes a landfall, it'll be only the seventh landfalling storm or hurricane in the Hawaiian Islands in about 75 years.
5: It's Fox Weather's Mike Seidel. Stay up to date with the latest on the storm. 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
8: The TriArc Weather Center. Here's a look at your forecast. We won't be cooling off a whole lot during the overnight hours. 80 on the low under clear skies, and then we get more heat and humidity on Friday. It'll be sunny, a little bit breezy. 105 on the air temperature, the heat index about 110. Clear for Friday night, sunny, and we'll stay at about 105 for the highs Saturday and Sunday. This is staff meteorologist Steve.

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1: The Conway County Regional Water District Board taking another step towards securing a secondary water source amid lingering drought conditions and the declining level of Brewer Lake, which is the primary water source for the company and for Conway Corp. In a meeting yesterday, the board heard a presentation from McClellan Consulting Engineers that outlined cost, timeline, and process involved in generating additional water from various alternative sources. That included everything from constructing a full-size lake or a smaller lake, building a channel dam on Point Remove Creek, utilizing groundwater from off-site wells, or even purchasing water from other companies. You can read that whole story up at triarcradio.com. People still talking about the death of White County Judge Lisa Brown. The 59-year-old died yesterday after battling cancer. Searcy officials said we're deeply saddened to hear the passing of the judge. Now, in accordance with Arkansas code, White County Quorum Court has to declare a vacancy for Brown's position within 30 days and appoint a replacement. That replacement is not allowed by law to run for the position during the next election. I'm Rick Walker in the First Community Bank Tri-Arc 24-Hour News Center, where community comes first. 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
4: From the Tri-Arc Weather Center, here's a look at your forecast. We won't be cooling off a whole lot during the overnight hours. 80 on the low under clear skies, and then we get more heat and humidity on Friday. It'll be sunny, a little bit breezy. 105 on the air temperature, the heat index about 110. Clear for Friday night, sunny, and we'll stay at about 105 for the highs Saturday and Sunday. This is Staff Meteorologist Steve Hamilton.

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5: The Tri-Arc Weather Center. Here's a look at your forecast. We won't be cooling off a whole lot during the overnight hours. 80 on the low under clear skies, and then we get more heat and humidity on Friday. It'll be sunny, a little bit breezy. 105 on the air temperature, the heat index about 110. Clear for Friday night, sunny, and we'll stay at about 105 for the highs Saturday and Sunday. This is Staff Meteorologist Steve Hamilton.

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from the TriArc Weather Center. Here's a look at your forecast. We won't be cooling off a whole lot during the overnight hours. 80 on the low under clear skies, and then we get more heat and humidity on Friday. It'll be sunny, a little bit breezy. 105 on the air temperature, the heat index about 110. Clear for Friday night, sunny, and we'll stay at about 105 for the highs Saturday and Sunday. This is staff meteorologist Steve Hamilton.

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1: Here's news we're following this afternoon. Deputies in Lone Oak County searching for a man who they believe was involved in a domestic violence incident. Deputies said they received a call about a physical incident around 8:40 this morning on Julia Chambers Drive. When they arrived, they were told by witnesses that the suspect, 41-year-old Lucas Underwood, was seen going into a camper in the area. During a search, deputies said Underwood was not inside the camper. Now, deputies said Underwood could be on foot, and it's unknown if he's armed or has been known to carry a gun. He has an active arrest warrant for aggravated assault on household or family members, which is a felony charge. We have his picture up at triarchradio.com. President Trump announced in a Truth Social post today he's nominating an Arkansas judge to the U.S. Court of Appeals. He is nominating the Honorable Lee Radovsky to the 8th Circuit Court of Appeals. That court hears cases from federal courts in Arkansas, Iowa, Minnesota, Missouri, Nebraska, North Dakota, and South Dakota. Trump appointed Radovsky in 2019 to his current position as a district judge with the Eastern District of Arkansas. He was previously the Solicitor General of Arkansas and Assistant General Counsel of Walmart. I'm Rick Walker in the First Community Bank Triarch 24-Hour News Center, where community comes first. 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
5: From the Triarch Weather Center, here's a look at your forecast. We won't be cooling off a whole lot during the overnight hours. 80 on the low under clear skies, and then we get more heat and humidity on Friday. It'll be sunny, a little bit breezy. 105 on the air temperature, the heat index about 110. Clear for Friday night, sunny, and we'll stay at about 105 for the highs Saturday and Sunday. This is staff meteorologist Steve Hamilton.

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It's a nostalgic feel included with this Tuesday, 5:30 p.m. in North Little Rock at the Lehman Public Library. You can have a blast. 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VFW Post 4548 Auxiliary Coat Drive for the VA happening in Cabot, even as we speak. 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VFW Post 4548 Auxiliary hosting a coat drive to benefit veterans at the VA. They do ask that all coats are gently used in good condition. Drop off of 6704 Old Highway 67 in Cabot. 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
5: The Tri-Arc Weather Center. Here's a look at your forecast. We won't be cooling off a whole lot during the overnight hours. 80 on the low under clear skies, and then we get more heat and humidity on Friday. It'll be sunny, a little bit breezy. 105 on the air temperature, the heat index about 110. Clear for Friday night, sunny, and we'll stay at about 105 for the highs Saturday and Sunday. This is staff meteorologist Steve.

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4: Fox News, I'm Ted Linder. Tropical storm Lala forecast to become a hurricane as it approaches the Big Island of Hawaii Saturday, bringing with it as much as 2 feet of rain, according to the National Hurricane Center. A hurricane watch is in effect for the Big Island.
5: If it makes a landfall, it'll be only the seventh landfalling storm or hurricane in the Hawaiian Islands in about 75 years.
4: That's Fox Weather's Mike Seidel. And Energy Secretary Chris Wright claims in a post on X that 15 million barrels of oil are flowing through the Strait of Hormuz per day, but shipping data firm Kepler says just 84 vessels crossed the waterway last week, and J.P. Morgan says the real number is close to 4 million barrels per day. On Fox, Secretary Wright insists the reports he receives are accurate.
6: Every day I get a report of transits in the north and the south and the exact product count and details of what goes through in the south.
4: President Trump claims the Strait of Hormuz is open while Iran says it's closed. 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
7: From the Tri-Arc Weather Center, here's a look at your forecast. We won't be cooling off a whole lot during the overnight hours. 80 on the low under clear skies, and then we get more heat and humidity on Friday. It'll be sunny, a little bit breezy. 105 on the air temperature, the heat index about 110. Clear for Friday night, sunny, and we'll stay at about 105 for the highs Saturday and Sunday. This is staff meteorologist Steve Hamilton.

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1: Yesterday would have been a celebration, the 60th birthday of Terry Credit. But August 17th of 2016, Credit was murdered in what's been investigated as a cold case. Still every year, the family gathers to sing happy birthday and release balloons. The morning Terry was murdered, Conway Police Department responded to a shooting call at his home. Responding officers found Terry's door wide open and Terry inside dead. He had two gunshot wounds. The only evidence police found at the crime scene, two bullet casings and a white mask. In a recent post, the Conway Police Department's cold case page, officers said that white mask could be the key to finding Terry's killer. If you have information that could lead to the arrest, contact the Conway Police Department. Well, good news if you like leafy greens. The FDA is assuring Americans they should feel confident eating fresh produce again, seeking to ease those concerns over the nation's food supply. This after a cyclospora outbreak linked to iceberg lettuce spread across more than a dozen states, including Arkansas. The FDA commissioner said we have the safest food supply in the world. Americans should feel confident in eating fresh produce from the market. The Department of Health and Human Services echoed that message, saying cyclospora contained American food safe. I'm Rick Walker in the First Community Bank Triarc 24-Hour News Center, where community comes first. Member FDIC.
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4: The Triarc Weather Center. Here's a look at your forecast. We won't be cooling off a whole lot during the overnight hours. 80 on the low under clear skies, and then we get more heat and humidity on Friday. It'll be sunny, a little bit breezy. 105 on the air temperature, the heat index about 110. Clear for Friday night, sunny, and we'll stay at about 105 for the highs Saturday and Sunday. This is staff meteorologist Steve Hamilton.

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You can stop by the Sanders Library Meeting Room in Sherwood on Monday for the weekly Art Days program. 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That's Monday, 4 p.m. Hey, Searcy community! 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
5: From the Tri-Arc Weather Center, here's a look at your forecast. We won't be cooling off a whole lot during the overnight hours. 80 on the low under clear skies, and then we get more heat and humidity on Friday. It'll be sunny, a little bit breezy. 105 on the air temperature, the heat index about 110. Clear for Friday night, sunny, and we'll stay at about 105 for the highs Saturday and Sunday. This is Staff Meteorologist Steve Hamilton.

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6: Fox News, I'm Chris DeMeo. War Secretary Pete Hegseth saying the U.S. military is maintaining the blockade of the Strait of Hormuz and can do so indefinitely.
7: The U.S. naval blockade is in full effect. It is designed, of course, to prevent Iranian or Iranian-linked vessels from transiting the Strait. And as a result of that blockade, President Trump says, quote, the USA has total control over the Strait of Hormuz. I think we will keep it.
6: Fox's Jonathan Hunt. Three executions taking place in the U.S. on Thursday.
8: Oklahoma, Tennessee, and Alabama carrying out the death sentences. All three of the prisoners convicted of murder. Although unusual, the fact that they occurred on the same day, merely a coincidence.
6: Fox's Gary Baumgarten. 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
9: TriArc Weather Center. Here's a look at your forecast. We won't be cooling off a whole lot during the overnight hours. 80 on the low under clear skies, and then we get more heat and humidity on Friday. It'll be sunny, a little bit breezy. 105 on the air temperature. The heat index, about 110. Clear for Friday night, sunny, and we'll stay at about 105 for the highs Saturday and Sunday. This is staff meteorologist Steve

Christina the Culture Queen, bringing you everything you need to know to be in the know and be entertained. Culture, cuisine, entertainment. I'm Christina Munoz-Madsen, and I've got you covered. It's Friday, so that means we're going to give you a glimpse of several entertainment options throughout this weekend. Her exit made headlines. Her voice made history. The remarkable resignation of Dr. Jocelyn Elders is at The Rep in downtown Little Rock. From sharecropper's daughter to U.S. Surgeon General, Dr. Jocelyn Elders' journey is nothing short of extraordinary. 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Guys and Dolls is at the Royal Theater in Benton. Hailed as the perfect musical comedy, this award-winning classic gambles with luck and love under the bright lights of Broadway. Set in Damon Runyon's mythical New York City, Guys and Dolls takes us from the heart of Times Square to the cafes of Havana, Cuba, and even into the sewers of New York City. But eventually, everyone ends up right where they belong. 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This Friday and Saturday only, Annie Jr. will be performed at Southern Christian Home Auditorium in Morrilton. The beloved musical Annie is celebrating 50 years this summer. Be part of the worldwide celebration this weekend as the Motown Minis, the youth troupe of Motown Theatrical, performs Annie Jr. Get your tickets at MotownTheatrical.com. If you're a fan of film, be sure to check out Filmland 2026 by the Arkansas Cinema Society. They've got a stellar lineup, exciting contests, snacks and beverages, a killer crew, and stars that will be gracing the stage. Filmland 26 takes place now through the 16th in partnership with the Arkansas Museum of Fine Arts. 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And yes, Matthew McConaughey will be there and be getting an award. Angels in America is at Actors Theater of Little Rock. Set against the backdrop of 1980s America, this powerful narrative weaves together the lives of unforgettable characters grappling with love, loss, and the harsh realities of a society in turmoil. Tickets at actorstheaterlr.org, and this show is rated R for mature audiences. The next Conway Art Walk is today and is proud to bring back the crowd favorite theme of life in 3D. Explore the possibilities beyond the page and immerse yourself in the worlds of sculpture, carving, architecture, origami, or anything else you can think of that takes up physical space. The Conway Art Walk is free and open to the public in downtown Conway. A show called Lungs is at the Weekend Theater in Little Rock. In a time of global anxiety, terrorism, erratic weather, and political unrest,

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Today's Best Country, My Country Y107 with JR and Megan Maroney. Kicking things off on a Friday morning, we are headed to Searcy this morning for our Football Friday preview show with the Searcy Lions. Coming up at 7 o'clock right here on My Country Y107.

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1: You can add Greer's Ferry to the list of cities removing flock cameras. Following Mayflower's decision, Greer's Ferry Police Department announcing yesterday that all of their camera use will be suspended as soon as possible. Chief of Police said after much consideration, I'll be contacting flock camera systems, suspending services, and starting the process of having the cameras removed from the city. Now, the Mayflower Police Department said in a release on Monday, city will suspend its use of flock safety automated license plate readers, while the Cabot mayor said that all devices had officially been taken offline as of August 7th. Conway Regional Health System and United Healthcare have signed a new multi-year agreement ahead of the deadline tomorrow, which allows those with in-network access to Conway Regional, Darnell Regional, and supported clinics and providers to maintain health insurance services. The healthcare system said in the release that those with United Healthcare insurance don't need to make any changes or take additional action, as coverage will continue without interruption. Angie Longing, the president and CEO, said we appreciate the work United Healthcare invested alongside Conway Regional to reach an agreement that protects patient access and allows us to continue caring for the communities we serve. I'm Rick Walker in the First Community Bank Tri-Arc 24-Hour News Center, where community comes first. 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
5: From the Tri-Arc Weather Center, here's a look at your forecast. We won't be cooling off a whole lot during the overnight hours. 80 on the low under clear skies, and then we get more heat and humidity on Friday. It'll be sunny, a little bit breezy. 105 on the air temperature, the heat index about 110. Clear for Friday night, sunny, and we'll stay at about 105 for the highs Saturday and Sunday. This is staff meteorologist Steve

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1: My Country, Y107. Well, I'm not having a margarita. No, way too early for any of that. I don't drink margaritas anymore anyway. But I'm having my coffee. How about you?

0: 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Now, when you get there, look for the Conway tab, all right? Now, there's deals in Morrilton, there's deals in Russellville, and right here in Conway. 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

0: 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That's happening at Restoration House of Praise. 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
4: From the TriArc Weather Center, clear and warm this morning. It's going to be sunny and hot today with a high 104, heat index 110. We have an extreme heat warning in effect. Mostly clear overnight, low 77. Sunny, hot, and 104 again likely Saturday with a heat index near 110, 106 degrees on Sunday. I'm staff meteorologist Ann Holliday.

0: picking up on someone like me. 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
4: Fox News, I'm Gianna Gelosi. Accused UnitedHealthcare CEO killer Luigi Mangione going to be back in federal court. He's expected to plead guilty to federal stalking charges without a plea deal on the table. Fox's Brian Yenis tells us why.
5: So if Mangione pleads guilty to federal crimes, a legal fight could then play out over the fate of the New York State case. The Manhattan DA's office would have to successfully argue that the federal stalking charges are different enough from the state second-degree murder charges to move forward.
4: Democratic senators are concerned about the USS Abraham Lincoln at sea for nearly 9 months supporting operations in the Middle East.
6: Democrat Senator Richard Blumenthal raising concerns of supply shortages, water contamination, plumbing issues, and deteriorating mental health in a letter to Secretary Hegseth.
4: Fox's Jackie Heinrich, the Navy sending the USS George Washington to relieve the Lincoln. 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
7: From the Triarc Weather Center, clear and warm this morning. It's going to be sunny and hot today with a high 104, heat index 110. We have an extreme heat warning in effect. Mostly clear overnight, till 77. Sunny, hot, and 104 again likely Saturday with a heat index near 110, 106 degrees on Sunday. I'm staff meteorologist Ann Holliday.

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1: Wine Country, Y107 with JR. Friday morning, TGIF. Woohoo! We're finally here on Friday. Unfortunately, it's going to be a hot Friday. Woo! Kenny Chesney now as we carry on. Y107.

0: it's Christina the Culture Queen, bringing you everything you need to know to be in the know and be entertained. Culture, cuisine, entertainment, I'm Christina Munoz-Madsen and I've got you covered. It's Friday, so that means we're going to give you a glimpse of several entertainment options throughout this weekend. Her exit made headlines, her voice made history. The remarkable resignation of Dr. Jocelyn Elders is at The Rep in downtown Little Rock. From sharecropper's daughter to U.S. Surgeon General, Dr. Jocelyn Elders' journey is nothing short of extraordinary. Go to therep.org to get your tickets. Guys and Dolls is at the Royal Theater in Benton. Hailed as the perfect musical comedy, this award-winning classic gambles with luck and love under the bright lights of Broadway. Set in Damon Runyon's mythical New York City, Guys and Dolls takes us from the heart of Times Square to the cafes of Havana, Cuba, and even into the sewers of New York City. But eventually, everyone ends up right where they belong. 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This Friday and Saturday only, Annie Jr. will be performed at Southern Christian Home Auditorium in Morrilton. The beloved musical Annie is celebrating 50 years this summer. Be part of the worldwide celebration this weekend as the Motown Minis, the youth troupe of Motown Theatrical, performs Annie Jr. Get your tickets at MotownTheatrical.com. If you're a fan of film, be sure to check out Filmland 2026 by the Arkansas Cinema Society. They've got a stellar lineup, exciting contests, snacks and beverages, a killer crew, and stars that will be gracing the stage. Filmland 26 takes place now through the 16th in partnership with the Arkansas Museum of Fine Arts. Head over to filmland.org to see the full schedule and buy tickets. And yes, Matthew McConaughey will be there and be getting an award. Angels in America is at Actors Theater of Little Rock. Set against the backdrop of 1980s America, this powerful narrative weaves together the lives of unforgettable characters grappling with love, loss, and the harsh realities of a society in turmoil. Tickets at actorstheaterlr.org, and this show is rated R for mature audiences. The next Conway Art Walk is today and is proud to bring back the crowd favorite theme of life in 3D. Explore the possibilities beyond the page and immerse yourself in the worlds of sculpture, carving, architecture, origami, or anything else you can think of that takes up physical space. The Conway Art Walk is free and open to the public in downtown Conway. A show called Lungs is at the Weekend Theater in Little Rock. In a time of global anxiety, terrorism, erratic weather, and political unrest, a young couple wants to have a child, but are running out of time. If they overthink it, they'll never do it. But if they rush, it could be a disaster. Lungs is a mature show that addresses highly sensitive topics and themes related to pregnancy. See their website for specific content warnings at weekendtheater.org. And it's the last weekend for Footloose at Murray's Dinner Playhouse in Little Rock. 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One of the most explosive musicals in recent memory now bursts onto Murray's stage live. I got to see it, and it is fantastic. Go to murraysdp.com for tickets. And I hope you have a wonderful weekend. If you have entertainment options you'd like for us to share about, send me an email at christinatheculturequeen@gmail.com. I'm Christina the Culture Queen, bringing you everything you need to know to be in the know and be entertained.
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2: Today's best country is right here, my country, Y107 with JR. And speaking of the best, taking care of me and our community the best is Conway Regional. That's right. You know, a little over 6 years ago, I had heart surgery, and that was really my first in-depth experience with Conway Regional, but there were so many other things that working with Conway Regional, I was able to get to know them well and get to experience that high-quality, compassionate health care that they provide at Conway Regional. And Conway Regional continues to deliver that today right here in our community. 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And tell them JR sent you, huh?
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3: From the TriArc Weather Center, clear and warm this morning. It's going to be sunny and hot today with a high 104, heat index 110. We have an extreme heat warning in effect. Mostly clear overnight, low 77. Sunny, hot, and 104 again likely Saturday with a heat index near 110, 106 degrees on Sunday. I'm Staff Meteorologist Ann Holliday.

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1: The Conway County Regional Water District Board taking another step towards securing a secondary water source amid lingering drought conditions and the declining level of Brewer Lake, which is the primary water source for the company and for Conway Corp. In a meeting yesterday, the board heard a presentation from McClellan Consulting Engineers that outlined cost, timeline, and process involved in generating additional water from various alternative sources. That included everything from constructing a full-size lake or a smaller lake, building a channel dam on Point Remove Creek, utilizing groundwater from off-site wells, or even purchasing water from other companies. You can read that whole story up at triarchradio.com. People still talking about the death of White County Judge Lisa Brown. The 59-year-old died yesterday after battling cancer. Searcy officials said we're deeply saddened to hear the passing of the judge. Now, in accordance with Arkansas code, White County Quorum Court has to declare a vacancy for Brown's position within 30 days and appoint a replacement. That replacement is not allowed by law to run for the position during the next election. I'm Rick Walker in the First Community Bank Triarch 24-Hour News Center, where community comes first. 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
4: From the Triarch Weather Center, clear and warm this morning. It's going to be sunny and hot today with a high 104, heat index 110. We have an extreme heat warning in effect. Mostly clear overnight, low 77. Sunny, hot, and 104 again likely Saturday with a heat index near 110, 106 degrees on Sunday. I'm staff meteorologist Ann Holliday.

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Looking for, again, extreme heat warning in effect all the way through Sunday at this point in Y107.

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That's Friday, 7 p.m. at the Faulkner County Library. 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

0: Good morning. It's time to take a look at what's happening in Central Arkansas sports with the Chris Crane Hyundai Sports Update. Friday morning, the countdown to high school football continued as Austin Emerson joined the Football Friday preview show to talk about the upcoming season for the Mayflower Eagles. Coach talked about the success of last season and what that means leading into 2026 with new players.
1: You know, going 11-2, it's the most wins I've had there. We'd won 10 games a couple times, and that group was just a special group coming through. They were a group that as freshmen, when we moved them up to play at the high school, they didn't want to shy away. They wanted to go hit the high school guys and wanted to compete with them. So it's fun. We miss those guys. Some of them have come out to practice last week. We did practice under the lights going from 8 to 10. So we're going to miss those guys a bunch. But we do got a couple back. I mean, we've got Carter Smith back at quarterback. We got Isaac Emmel back at linebacker, and he's going to play some receiver and fullback for us. And Martrell Jurgens, he caught several touchdowns. So those are my three seniors that are coming back. And then the rest of them are all guys that, you know, they were on the scout team last year going against, you know, seven All-State football players. So they're new to the world, but they're not new to us. Most of them have been with us in seventh grade or eighth grade, or they moved in junior high, or they've been with me and know me long enough. And this group's a little bit different group. They don't have all the personalities like last year's did. But, man, they're grinders. They show up and get after it, and they're fun to coach.
0: This year's Eagle team is moving up to 4A and at the same time adjusting to new personnel as Mayflower saw most of his experience graduate a year ago. The Eagle defense a year ago allowed only double-digit points twice all season long, and a big part of that was the defensive line.
1: You know, replacing three All-State D linemen is not easy. D line used to be a spot in high school that nobody wanted to play. It was like the last stop. Really, O line was the last stop. D line was the second to last stop before, you know, and nobody wants to play those spots. Everybody wanted to be skilled guys. But the guys last year made D line cool again. You know, we had guys that they were receivers or basketball players. Like both our DNs last year were hardcore basketball players in junior high, but they didn't quite have all the skills to be just a great basketball player. And then they come out and play for us. Well, they weren't skilled enough to play linebacker or safety. To your corner, and we throw them down there, and they start realizing, hey, linemen are a little bit slower and unathletic, and I'm really athletic. And so they kind of made D-line cool again. So now we got guys that are linebackers that are like, hey, I'll go down there and put my hand down. I'll gladly do that. So very thankful for them for that.
0: Coach also talked about having confidence in senior quarterback Carter Smith.
1: He's matured so well. He is my brain on the field. I tell all the guys, like, if he calls something on the field, it's the same as me calling it because I trust him that much. If you see something out there, you change it and make it right because this is what I want. And he's good at that. I give him full freedom to adjust routes. He's allowed to fully change anything he wants, and he understands it well enough to do that. So it's good to have him back.
0: Mayflower begins the season at home against BB, that travels for the next four games before returning home for homecoming against Central Arkansas Christian on October 9th. 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That's a look at the Chris Crane Hyundai Sports Update on the TriArc Sports Network.
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5: From the TriArc Weather Center, clear and warm this morning. It's going to be sunny and hot today with a high 104, heat index 110. We have an extreme heat warning in effect. Mostly clear overnight, till low 77. Sunny, hot, and 104 again likely Saturday with a heat index near 110, 106 degrees on Sunday. I'm staff meteorologist Ann Holliday.

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3: Fox News, I'm Roxanne Evans. So Luigi Mangione is expected in federal court this morning where he could plead guilty in the killing of United Healthcare CEO Brian Thompson.
4: Any sentence would be up to the judge in this case.
3: Fox's Chanley Painter outside the courthouse in New York. Serious concerns about poor living conditions aboard the USS Abraham Lincoln. It's been at sea for more than 250 days supporting operations against Iran. The USS George Washington now heading to the Middle East to replace it. In Ohio, Democrat Sherrod Brown leading Republican John Eustead in the latest Fox News poll by an 8-point lead, with inflation being the defining issue.
5: Brown has more enthusiasm, with 97% of Democrats saying they'll vote for him. 87% of Republicans say they'll vote for Houston.
3: Fox's Jessica Rosenthal. 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
6: From the TriArc Weather Center, clear and warm this morning. It's going to be sunny and hot today with a high 104, heat index 110. We have an extreme heat warning in effect. Mostly clear overnight, low 77. Sunny, hot, and 104 again likely Saturday with a heat index near 110, 106 degrees on Sunday. I'm staff meteorologist Ann Holliday.
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2: Thursday this morning for our Football Friday Preview Show. Do want to thank Big Bad Breakfast for allowing us to take the show on the road here as we get ready for high school football. And Matt Wilcox, Eric King, join me here. Coach Zach Clark of the Searcy Lions. You know, Coach, we were just talking a few minutes. I've got a lot of memories of this campus and of this community. It's when I moved to Arkansas 20-plus years ago, it was to Searcy. Called the Searcy Lions under Coach Bart McFarland when he was coach here. Did basketball over in the old Quonset Hub. There's been a lot of changes here in Searcy over the years. But one thing that hasn't changed is the passion for sports in this community and the commitment that, you know, I was telling Eric when I walk in and say, man, that wasn't here. Man, that wasn't here. This wasn't here. I mean, you see the commitment this community has made to the Searcy Lions. It's just a real tribute.
3: It sure is. I mean, we've got, I think it starts with our administration, Dr. Hart. They've just done a phenomenal job with the facilities. And then this community supports, they support athletics, they support kids. You know, it's fun being at a school. You know, I was used to, you know, 7A class schools that you get support for basically 3 years when their kids are in high school. But
2: yeah,
3: you know, right now, I mean, this community on Friday night, it blows me away when you look up in the bleachers and the stands, and it's going to be packed. It's just,
2: you know, it's not just the parents of the kids that are playing.
3: It's the entire community.
2: Yeah.
3: It's the entire community. We'll have Lion Fest next Friday, which is, you know, where they can get their passes and stuff. And I mean, it will pack that new arena that, you know, seats 3,000, whatever it does. I mean, it's just, again, I'm blown away by the support from the community and just really, really thankful and blessed to be here.
2: Well, when you look at the success of this program continues to grow, you know, a lot of people remember, I think, what's it, the 2019 state championship?
3: Correct.
2: And, but, continuing to knock on that door and be competitive, it's kind of been back and forth with regards to classification, 6A, 5A, back to the 6A this year. Let's talk a little bit about the last season and what that kind of sets a tone going into the 26th season.
3: Well, you know, last year, we were in a different classification. We were in the 5A Central, and we've had, you know, our senior class this year's, you know, is very talented, had a lot of success, you know, from seventh grade on up, and you know, they played a lot as sophomores, but heading into last year, you know, we're breaking in a brand new quarterback who was a sophomore last year, and you know, we had about, you know, 9 new starters on defense, but we were excited about them and really just didn't know, you know, what we had, but we were excited with these young guys. And we started out hot and, you know, overall had a really good year. You know, we went 9-2, lost to the 2 teams that played in the state finals.
2: Yeah.
3: You know, and had a chance. I mean, I think we were up at halftime both games, so or tied against Lakeside. But anyway, it just had a lot of momentum. What we've got to figure out is we need to play our best football late in the year. And, you know, last year that just didn't happen. Ultimately, that's on me. But we need, you know, instead of starting out so fast, we need to get to where the teams that win, they play their best football at the end of the year.
2: Yeah, they're those late October and early November mid-November type teams. So, talk a little bit about what that heritage here in Searcy means to these kids that you've got that are a part of this program. What do they see from what has transpired in the past that motivates them to be a part of representing this community?
3: Well, again, I don't know exactly. You know, I've been here 5 years. This is year 6, so I don't know a tremendous amount of the history, but I just know, comparing it with other places that I've been, you know, these kids all grew up wearing the Lions jersey, you know, going to the high school game on Friday night, you know, where you don't see that everywhere. And so, you know, it's a neat deal where these guys grow up, you know, they wear the Lions in Pee-wee, you know, and they're, you know, they grow up wanting to be Lions, and you know, that's a neat neat deal and environment. We'll go, you know, on game days to the elementary and middle schools and stuff, and the kids just love it. And, you know, these guys do a great job, you know, with the kids. And once you can get the kids on board, you know, and the parents from a younger age, it makes it a lot of fun for the community.
0: Absolutely. Well, you end up growing up, and number one, I just want to thank you for your time. You've always been gracious with your time. Even back when I did our podcast, you were always willing to come on, spend some time with us and talk football. But, you know, Searcy reminds me a lot of Greenbrier in the ways that the community supported your program, and except for the fact that Searcy looks like it's six times bigger than Greenbrier.
3: That's true.
0: But, you know, I got to follow you a lot last year, and I've always followed you because a big fan of yours. But just tell us a little bit about, you know, bringing those young guys on and the challenges that you faced having to start, even though they may have been talented, having to start those young guys.
3: Well, you know, last year, anytime there's unknown, you've got question marks. But I thought it would take a while, you know, for us to gel and kind of come together. But really, you know, our guys, what I found out is, I mean, you put the ball down, this group's really competitive, and they love to play, and they're going to be ready to play. So that's a lot of fun. You know, this year with the group, with all the experience that we do return, you know, now I got to make sure to keep my thumb on them a little bit.
0: Expectations change a little bit.
3: Well, it does. And, I mean, boy, if you know, and we've got some kids here, but, you know, and they're really good. But, you know, right now, if we can buy them for what they're worth and sell them for what they think they're worth, we'd all make a lot of money. But but no, I mean, that's the, you know, we've got to go. I mean, we've got to compete every time, and I think we will. But you know, we're excited about the season and all the guys we do return. It's a, you know, there's a lot of excitement heading into this year.
4: Yeah, Coach, you made that comment about when you got a team that played so well young last year, and then they had the opportunity to come, but you're moving up in a classification. Right. Well, when you look at that, how do you keep them humble? What do you do to keep them kind of focused on the goal, the main goal?
3: Right. You know, that's the, you know, we talk a little bit about expectation, but the big thing is our process. Mm-hmm. I mean, we need to stay, you know, the standard is we're going to win today. You know, we're not worried about, you know, anything other than what we can control today. And so far we've had, you know, a good fall camp. I mean, anytime you've got experience in leadership, you know, that helps because it's just enjoyable. And I've tried to slow down and just kind of enjoy this fall camp with these guys and make sure we're going to be ready to go.
2: Talk about your coaching staff and kind of what maybe these guys bring to you for experience wise and how that a whole gels for preparing these kids for Friday night.
3: Well, the staff, I think, you know, first of all, James White and the junior high staff, to me, have changed this program. The job that he's done has been phenomenal. I mean, our kids, once they're, you know, it's a neat deal right now. Our coaches, our high school coaches, are over at the stadium. We've got 7th and 8th grade. And, you know, high school coaches help coach the 7th grade team, junior highs and 8th. So it's a, I mean, we know every kid as they're growing. So that's a, you know, that's just the system. That's helpful. And then we've got two new coordinators that were on staff. Bo Weddle has kind of transitioned from our strength coach and secondary coach. He's going to coach linebackers and be our coordinator on defense. And I'm excited to see, you know, what a couple of new wrinkles, you know, that he's added, as well as Mason Guthrie's taken over the offensive coordinator position. But, you know, both those guys, they're going to add their flavor. But also, you know, same guys that just, you know, they've been on staff. Mm-hmm. Mason's been here 2 years. Bo's been here one more year than I have, so they know our system, and you know, the kids are familiar with them, and I'm excited that those two guys are our coordinators. You know, still have Quinn Ashburn's been here. He's our defensive line coach. He's been here a while. Bart McFarland, who we talked about, is our receivers coach, and then David Brooker is our secondary coach. We moved him up from junior high. And we added Jay Durrell, who's been a GA at Harding the last couple of years. So I'm excited, you know, about the staff. It's a great staff. I was telling Bart, I mean, you know, one day with Tony McCoy and Logan English, Logan's in the community, he's selling real estate now. He was our offensive coordinator, and Tony McCoy retired. He was our longtime defensive coordinator. And, you know, one day you wake up, I mean, I'm kind of used to being the young coach, and I'm the medium coach, and now, you know, it's Bart and I and all these bunch of young guys. So anyway, that's different. I turned to Bart and I said, what happened? I mean, it's like you blink and now you're the second oldest guy on the staff.
2: Well, Coach, let's talk about some of those kids. Okay. Just kind of run through. Obviously, there's a lot of focus always on the quarterback, and a quarterback who had a very successful sophomore season now comes in as a junior. Talk about what he means to this team and kind of what you see his role developing into now with the opportunity. As Eric and I know, we know what a sophomore quarterback can bring when he comes into
3: right.
2: You know, just what we've seen at Conway over the years. But talk about what that means for your program. To have somebody like Jacob be the trigger man.
3: Well, he's still a young kid. You know, he's 16 years old, but he's got older brothers. I think he was comfortable, you know, with the older kids. You know, with his brother, he just always seemed to hang out. You know, when I got here, he was always with his brothers and just anyway. So he's a you know, he's comfortable in that leadership role. And he, you know, again, I would say he exceeded our expectations from the get-go. But now, you know, he did a great job protecting the ball. And Jacob's, he's really talented, but we need him to continue to protect the ball, not, you know, not get the ball up in the

0: you know, they have 15, 1,800 yards receiving, you know, close to 20 touchdowns, but they understand they need to be, they're extremely unselfish. They'll blog. They understand that, hey, it might be my game this week, and
1: right.
0: then, you know, somebody else's next week. So that part's been fun, and you know, we certainly feel like we have some weapons to get the ball out in space to.
1: Well, having a quarterback in my family, and you being a former yeah. quarterback, you know how important that role is to your team. As he's coming into that leadership position as a junior now, tell us a little bit about the maturation of that position and what you expect out of him this year that you didn't expect so much as a sophomore.
0: Well, I think, you know, as a sophomore, initially we were worried about putting too much on him and you know, making sure that we kind of limit, you know, our volume and our offense. But now, going in this year, not only, you know, does playbook expand, but also his responsibility. I mean, he's going to understand protections and getting us in the right spot, maybe changing plays more than he did as a mm-hmm. sophomore. He'll certainly have more, you know, what they say, he'll get the keys to the vehicle this year. You know, he's got full control.
2: Well, I mean, y'all are talking quarterbacks. I'm going to talk about what I know, and that's the big boys up front. And, Coach, I know you got a couple returning linemen back. And I know, again, as you, right. as a former quarterback, and you probably try to teach your other quarterbacks, you got to lean on them boys.
0: Yeah.
2: You know, that's your – if anybody's your family here, it's those guys
0: sure.
2: right there. And so what do you look at when you – at your offensive line this year? What do you got coming back?
0: Well, we returned our center. First of all five linemen will be juniors. So that's
2: okay.
0: That's
2: wow.
0: exciting. We don't have all seniors.
2: Yeah.
0: But Noah Delk has started since his freshman year. He'll mm-hmm. be our center.
2: Wow.
0: And then at right guard right now is Cade Huddy. Those two guys both started as sophomores last year. And it's fortunately you know, our defense, we feel like we've got more depth than we've ever had on defense. If we were able, you know, to bring a guy, Brayson Mitchell started the first four or five games at defensive end and got hurt, which if, you know, UCA guy Sean Mitchell was a running back when I was there,
2: mm-hmm.
0: and, you know, that's Sean's son.
2: Hmm.
0: We have moved him to left tackle. He'll spot play some defense. He'll still play some defensive line, but, I mean, he's a 6'5", you know, almost 300-pound
2: wow.
0: kid,
2: wow.
0: And definitely looks pretty. I think he's a Division I offensive tackle. He obviously would rather play defensive line and chase quarterback, but he's buying in. And then I think Bradley Gillette is going to be our left guard. Him and Ryder Gardner are kind of battling it out, both juniors. And then at the right tackle, we've got Logan Lindsay and Campbell Lawton. So, you know, again, we're definitely going to be bigger up front than we were last year. And at times, we struggled to run the ball. And I think we moved a DeAndre Shockley, who's a two-year starter at safety for us, moved him to running back. We know that's a focus. We need to have a more effective run game where, you know, we got to some games like the, you know, the playoff game and just couldn't run it.
2: Mm-hmm.
0: I think, you know, our offensive line with two returners and then we're going to be bigger. And we've certainly run the ball better, you know, this summer and fall camp than at any point last year. So that, you know, to your point, that's something that's very important.
3: Yeah. Well, being able to run the ball when you want to run the ball
0: right.
3: is such a key thing.
0: Right.
3: And those hosses up front are the ones that allow you that opportunity. You can have a big power back, but if he can't get past the line of
0: right.
3: scrimmage, you know, it's not going to pay
0: off. There's no more helpless feeling than when you physically just can't match up, you know.
3: Yeah.
0: And we feel like the last time we were in 6A, that certainly happened at times, you know, the last couple of years. We're really small up front, and there were just times when the other teams overpowered us. And you know, credit to Coach Weddle, we changed our off-season and in-season lifting schedule and changed the way we lift more like it. You know, we were talking about what Buck does
2: mm-hmm.
0: in the weight room, certainly called it, and we're a lot stronger and more physical than we were, you know, 3 and 4 years ago, where

0: remember, you know, telling them, but we haven't done our job. I didn't do my job because physically they weren't prepared. They weren't ready to play, and we've revamped our weight program from, you know, the seventh grade on up.
1: Well, when we come back, we will talk a little. Actually, before we take the break, let's talk about your defense for just a moment. You know, we talk about the defensive line, and while we're in the trenches, sure. We'll talk a little bit about what that looks like, and before we move into the secondary and the backers.
0: You know, again, we return three defensive line starters from last year. We had a fourth that got hurt. But Y. Woodall stepped in. He started a couple games last year. It's been really good. We've got two really big interior defensive tackles that they were great last year against the run. Now the progression, hey, let's be able to play on third down and rush the passer. And then Jeremiah Goodman is a returning All-State defensive end. So, you know, in our box with two inside linebackers, Caden Hickman and Will Gaines, they were, you know, just phenomenal players for us. We're excited about the box. They had, you know, a great year last year, but we've got to continue and take the next step up front.
1: And your secondary.
0: So we'll start a sophomore at one of the corners in Randall Johnson, and then we pretty much return everybody else.
1: Wow.
0: And you know, we've got Keenan Howe is kind of our star. That's kind of the hybrid nickel, you know, safety linebacker. Carson Campbell has had a great summer. He'll go to safety, and then Derek Young returns at corner. And we were able to move Shockley. We've got Carter Blanchard, who's here today. He started every game at corner as a sophomore. He was hurt last year, so he missed the entire season. We're excited to have Carter back at free safety.
2: Well, talk to us a little bit about your overall numbers. I know, you know, for public schools in general across the state,
0: right,
2: due to Learns Act and a lot of other factors, you know, enrollment's down. How are your overall numbers for your program?
0: So overall, we're around 155, 160, 7 through 12. We've got over 70 kids. It's 71 or 72 in our high school, 10 through 12,
2: awesome.
0: which is I'd love to have 90,
2: sure,
0: 100,
2: sure.
0: But those numbers are better than they've been since I've been here. So, and we've got a large senior class, which it seems the last, you know, few classes haven't been as good. But we've got over 20 in the senior class, and we've got you know, between 25 to 30 in you know, juniors and sophomores. And so, overall, again, our numbers are better, which is atypical.
2: Mm-hmm.
0: You know, just you look across it, not as many guys are playing football,
2: right.
0: And you know, but we're fortunate this year in that we've got our, you know, biggest numbers since I've been here.
3: Well, so you mentioned that you had the one gentleman that was probably going to play both ways a little bit.
0: Right.
3: Did you have anybody else that might say?
0: DeAndre Shockley may you know, both those, him and Brayson Mitchell, mm-hmm, started on defense last year, the last couple of years, and they'll both predominantly play offense, but in special packages, you know, they'll both get some defense.
1: Well, when we get back, you've got some young men over here who have gotten up early and joining us here, and we appreciate that. So when we come back, we'll talk to some of the Searcy Lions themselves here. We are in Searcy this morning. Coach Zach Clark and the Searcy Lions are focus here, and of course, want to remind folks that Searcy games all season long will be on 92.7, big 92.7, and Luke Messman will be on the call along with Reed Hughes, and they will be your play-by-play and color analyst for the season. And of course, we are teaming up with Lion TV, and the audio you hear on the radio will be the same audio that you hear on the video stream, and we are looking forward to a fun season. And yes, that includes there will be a video stream for the road games as well as the home games this year. Now, they're going to look a little different because we're still in that, you know, making everything work and getting everything going here, but you will be able to see the Lions there on Lion TV, even when on the road. But the production production will look a little bit different, but that's that just takes a little bit to get all that out. But our goal is to make that seamless at some point where you can't tell if you're home or other than looking at the field to tell you if you're home or away. So, but again, we're proud to be here in Searcy this morning, and we'll be back and talk to some of these Searcy Lions as we continue with our Football Friday preview show here on Cat Country 98.9 and 92.5, My Country Y107, and the new Big 92.7.
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1: Welcome back here to our Friday morning football preview show. We have taken the show on the road to Searcy, and we are proud to be here with the Searcy Lions, and head coach Zach Clark joins us here this morning, and a couple of these young Lions here who have gotten up early to join us. Coach, introduce these young men and tell us a little bit about their position and what you are looking for out of them in this campaign.
0: You know, to my left is Will Manning. He's a wide receiver, kind of our slot inside receiver predominantly. And, you know, Will had a great year last year. I know he had over 1,000 yards receiving, had 12, 13 touchdowns. Has had a great year, does a great job. He's probably our best versus press or man coverage. Has really good feet. And we're excited about Will. Across from me is Carter Blanchard, Carter's got, you know, an interesting story. Carter started every game as a sophomore at corner, and we were really excited, you know, going into Carter's junior year, and he had a hip injury and could never play, you know, had to have surgery and was out all year, and we're excited. Carter has grown a lot since that sophomore year when he was, he was really, really small. Now he's a big physical kid that we're excited to have him. Carter will be our free safety this year.
1: Carter, when you look at missing last season, did it bring a fire inside of you as you're approaching this season in 100?
11: Yeah, my mindset is just coming back and trying to be better than I thought I could be because I missed a whole season, so I feel like I felt a little behind, you know.
1: So when you look at approaching your senior season now, what is it that you're looking to try to bring to this team? Having been able to watch everything last year and soak it in, what is it that you hope to bring to this team this season?
11: A better defense than last year. Like, last year's defense was good, but I feel like we can definitely be a lot better than we can this year than we were last year.
1: And Will, when you look at your side of the ball and last year was such a balanced attack last year when it comes to you don't have to worry about just one receiver out there. Now to have that experience coming back this year, what's it like to be, lining up on the line of scrimmage and going, okay, I don't know if it's coming to me, but if it does, I'm ready, or I know that I've got two other guys out there the ball can come to. How's that make you feel in a comfort place on the field?
12: Well, I think with Coach Clark saying, any week is somebody's week for the wide receivers. If the ball's going to come to you, then it is, and if it's going to go to the other guys, then they're going to do something with it as well. So you're just out there, and you're knowing that when it's my turn to get the ball, I'm going to do something, and that they're going to do the same when they get the ball. So it's a balance, and it's just a likable situation between any one of us, because we know that when it's our time, and that we're going to do anything that we can to get yards and just try and score.
1: So. As you work with Jacob, there's a familiarity that comes from a season of getting the ball thrown to you. How's the off season been? What have you guys done as a unit to prepare for this season?
12: It's been good. Me personally, I kind of went through a few injuries, but being with Jacob it's awesome because you have that connection between three wide receivers that's coming back. So you have that memory, those memories of last year. You have that, that camaraderie between your quarterback, and that connection is always going to be better through every year. And this year, I think we've cleaned up things, and we've gotten, like I said, we cleaned up and just fine-tuning the details that make us win routes and just find zones and do all those things that that you can do with your quarterback.
1: Carter, when you look at you look like one of those guys that you love to hit somebody.
11: I've gotten better over the years. My sophomore year, I was terrified. I'm a lot more physical than I was the past year.
1: What is it that you like about your position?
11: I like how technical I have to be. Like, it's not corner. Like, I just have to know what I have to do. Like, I have to know the blitzes, and I have to know who's got deep and who's in the flats. So it's been a little hard adjusting to it for me, but I think I'm getting the hang of it, so it's fun.
1: Well, what's the favorite part about being on the field for the Lions for you?
12: Man, I love being on the field. Just I've always been a receiver, and that's always what I've done and been good at. So to just, like I said, fine-tune those details and love what I do and play what I always have is just so fun. And being on the field in the atmosphere with our stadium is close to no other. That's fun, and just running routes and going deep sometimes, but also catching small things and trying to take it to the house. It's all super fun. That's just my position, and I've always enjoyed it.
1: Which is the most fun for you? Is it catching that long ball in stride and taking it to the end of the end zone, or is it that getting that little shorter pattern and then having to work your way through the defense and then finding yourself, crossing the goal line?
12: Honestly, it kind of depends. I think I like both. I think there's a time for both, definitely. Which going deep, that's always super fun. I mean, just airing it out. But also catching those screens and then just blitzing by people. That's also really fun too. Just anyone, but probably going deep.
1: Going deep. How about you? What's your favorite part of the action on Friday night? When this happens, it's like, man, I'm glad I got to do that tonight.
11: It's weird, but I really like tackling with the guys. Like, when we can all get in one big tackle, like, that's what I like.
1: Absolutely. So, again, playing under the lights here in Friday Night Lights, what's it mean to be a Searcy Lion to you?
11: It means a lot. I mean, we grew up with this culture that we're, like, the best class that has come through in a long time, so I feel like we have a lot of big expectations and, like, we have a lot of momentum going into what we can be next season.
1: What do you, when you look at being a Searcy Lion, what does it mean to you?
12: Well, it was huge growing up, for sure. We went to a ton of games. When we were in fifth grade, that's when we won the state championship. So we always had that memory. We always had seen that and grew up going to those games and seeing, you know, going to that state championship game. That was awesome. And it's so cool to think that we have that same opportunity as our grade is just as stacked. And I think it's definitely a proud position in the school and, you know, in the community that you play for Searcy, the town of Searcy, on Friday night. And we get to see that love and support from people as well. So it's
1: representing the red and black, right?
12: Yes, sir.
1: Absolutely. Well, we're going to, again, thank you for your time, guys. We're going to switch it off and have your teammates join us here just real quick. And so, Coach, I mean, you've obviously got two well-spoken young men here, and we look forward to seeing what they bring to your team.
13: We do, too. You know, two good kids. Really, we've got very fortunate. I mean, we've got a lot of good kids on the team, and it's just a fun group overall to coach.
1: Absolutely, absolutely. Well, so introduce the other two gentlemen who will join us now here at the table.
13: So, again, we have, you know, two of our other receivers. To my left is Jackson Smith. He, you know, Jackson went over 1,000 yards. He had 13, 14 touchdowns last year, too. Just had a great year. I don't know. We may have to race them right here to see who's fastest, but these are probably our two fastest kids on the team. Will would, you know, be up there as well. But across from me is Bryson Thompson. That Bryson, you know, any other year, you know, if it was just Bryson or just Will, like I said, I mean, they could easily go over 1,500 yards. But we're just, with three of them, we've got to share. And really, you know, they understand that. They're unselfish. Bryson is probably, well, he's certainly one of our most physical blockers that, you know, if he wasn't so effective and so physical, he might catch, you know, quite a few more, even more screens. But he's very, both these guys are Harding commitments that they're going to play slot. To do that, you've got to be athletic and you've got to be big and physical. And, you know, Bryson certainly is, and Jackson has gotten a lot stronger. And, you know, his game has expanded from, he was out his sophomore year. We were excited about Jackson, but he missed 10 games. He got to play in the playoff game. But, you know, again, when you miss a season, I mean, I think it's got to make you even more appreciative. But that's, yeah, we're excited for Jackson and Bryson.
1: Jackson, when you look at you know, this threesome here that you've got going here with receivers that you guys are able to throw at people, what's that mean to you guys as this trio of young men that are able to you know, you never know which way the play may be called to come to you, but you always have to be ready knowing that it could come to one of the other guys. And so what's that mean to you as you start running that pattern and get out there? How's that feel knowing that, hey, no matter where it goes, we got a chance?
12: To me, knowing that, like, all of us, we've grown up, we've been good friends for, like, forever, and we just know that each other's gonna, if the ball comes to them, they're gonna make a play, they're gonna score, they're gonna get yards. So it's just good knowing that all of us are there and we're gonna do our job on the field.
1: You know, Bryson, we oftentimes in our role talk about how the offensive line needs to be the group that gels together and that everybody's, you know, clicks. And but as a receiver core like yourself, or the three of you, what's that mean to you, knowing that you know what those other guys are capable of, and you know that if the ball goes that way, it wins for the team. If it comes to you, that you feel comfortable in your role. What's that mean to you to be, know that you're a part of that group of men?
12: Well, I mean, for me, it's more of a trust thing. So every drive that we go out there, there's really no doubt in my mind that we're going to score, whether it's me, Jackson, or Will. And then, like, if I know that the play is designed for Jackson, you know, I'm going to go out and I'm going to block. I know Will's going to do the same. He's going to run his route. The ball's going to be thrown at Jackson. We're probably going to score. I mean, so, and that was pretty much effective all year last year. I mean, there was hardly any times we went three and out, or, you know, that Jacob hardly threw any picks. So when you have that confidence, I feel like it makes it even easier for our offense and our receivers to go do their job, you know. And we go score almost every drive, and we run the scoreboard up.
1: Jacob, knowing that you've got Jacob in there as a quarterback, Jackson, how does that comfort feel to you?
12: For sure, from last year, since he exceeded everyone's expectations, it's nice knowing we got a quarterback that came back and we're used to, that we know can throw the ball and run if he needs to. We just know he can make plays and do whatever he needs to do, win us the game.
1: So as the senior class here, what is it that you guys, both to him and, you know, to Jacob as the quarterback, but to all of those others that are a part of this team, what's it mean? What do you see as your role as seniors?
12: Well, one, my role, I feel like all of our role as seniors is to lead this team. I remember coming up as a sophomore, I had a lot of seniors on, you know, that team was senior heavy, and I had a lot of guys that I looked up to, and I remember how they carried themselves and how they led the team, and, you know, how that, you know, interpreted how I played my junior year and now my senior year. So I feel like it's really important for how we carry ourselves and how we, you know, how we lead these young guys, because that's how they're going to play their junior and senior year, in the same way that I know I am, and I'm sure Will is, because me and Will played behind some really great receivers, you know, Jesse Sumter. He was amazing, and I really looked up to that guy. So he really shaped me, kind of who I am now as a receiver. And you know, even the younger kids who aren't on a high school football team, that know, like, when I was a kid, I looked up to the varsity team, and I thought they were super cool, and I watched everything they do. So I feel like for us, it's just a big way how we carry ourselves and, you know, what we do on the field, because all those kids are watching us, you know, thinking that that's going to be them one day.
1: You know, Jackson, when you look at this community and the support that it gets, I mean, you know, having obviously the success of Harding, which you guys are looking forward to being a part of that, what does it mean to be in a community that supports not only football as a whole, but supports the kids and the program and the community? What's that feel like, being in that part of a community?
12: It feels really good to me. Like, I'll have people I've never seen before just come up to me and say my name, say they're, like, good to see me somewhere, but it's just nice knowing that people are looking up to us, especially the younger kids, and having families just come out and watch us every Friday night. It's enjoyable.
1: And when you talk about you know, being a part of that Harding program is something that you're looking forward to, for you, what's it like going, okay, I'm going to go to college here in the same town that I've lived in all my life? I mean, you know, some people, like, can't wait to get out of town, you know. Others, you're like, you're probably, I can't wait to get on that field, right?
12: Well, staying in Searcy was never my first option. You know, I never really thought that was ever going to be an idea. But as soon as the Harding staff had me on campus, it was all just clicks. You know, like, I didn't want to be anywhere else. You know, I loved how all of them treated us. They really made us feel at home. I know a bunch of the football players on the Harding team already, and they're super nice. They're super welcoming. All the coaches are super welcoming. Even the GAs were welcoming. So they really make it feel like home, whether you're, you know, just a recruit, or you already committed, or you're just another kid living in Searcy. And you could see them at the gas station, and they'll probably have a conversation with you. I mean, they're great. So, I mean, being a part of something, you know, that's going to shape me into a better man, and then being a part of such a special brotherhood, I feel like that's going to be really special for me.
1: Absolutely. Well, Friday nights, what are you looking forward to, Jackson, on Friday night?
12: I'm really looking forward to see all the people that are going to be there. I know we had a lot of people at our games last year. Hopefully there'll be some more this year. I'm sure there will, but I love that we, especially those new flashing lights we got at our field. Those, whenever we score and those go off, those really get me excited on Friday nights.
1: What is about the atmosphere on Friday night for you?
12: I mean, last year was probably the first year I ever felt the Searcy atmosphere like that. I feel like, especially after we won our first, like, you know, our first couple of games, everyone in Searcy, you know, there was hope, there was belief. So everyone was showing up, and like the stands were loud. And I know I've talked to JT Robinson's football team, and they said they've never played in a stadium that loud before. So hearing that from another team who ended up winning that game, you know, that was really cool to hear. So I mean, the atmosphere, it's electric, and it's that light show's nuts. So when it goes off 5 times a game, it's pretty cool.
1: Absolutely. Well, guys, we wish you the very best in this season. We'll be following you along, and each week we'll be talking about the Searcy Lions here on our Football Friday preview show. And again, we want to remind folks that you'll be able to catch up with the Lions at Lion TV and right here on Big 92.7 all season long. And the best of luck to you guys, and we hope that we have some a lot more of those flashing lights going off at the stadium and a lot of celebrations here at Searcy this year. We appreciate your time.
12: All right, thank you.
1: Thank you. We're going to take a break and come back and wrap up our show here with Coach Clark and talk about the upcoming schedule and what the new conference alignment looks like. And we'll do all of that when we come back with our Football Friday preview show. We are in Searcy, and it is Friday morning, 2 weeks away from opening night. Wow, it just doesn't seem possible. But we'll talk about all that when we come back. 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
1: Welcome back to Searcy here as the Searcy Lions in the focus here for our Football Friday preview show. I want to remind folks that 2 weeks from tonight, it all starts. I know some of you are going, you don't have to remind me. I know all about what's going to happen in 2 weeks here. But, you know, and I know that there's that is the case somewhere, but it's not within any of the programs that we're covering. But everybody's playing on that 0 week, you know, which I still don't even get me off on that 0 week mentality thing here. But everybody's starting on the 28th, and of course, UCA starts on the 27th. I mean, it's going to be a really busy weekend there, and we're excited about the Searcy Lions. So let's talk just a moment, Coach, about your schedule and about the people you'll be seeing in this new conference. And I know we've got one scheduling thing that's got both you guys going against each other here one night, because Greenbrier and Searcy will be playing the third game of the season for each team. Tell us a little bit about your schedule and about who you're playing.
13: So we play, we go to Batesville, which, you know, there's a long-standing rivalry with Searcy and Batesville at times. And we're kind of in a weird geographic spot because sometimes, I mean, historically, they, you know, the old, when I was in high school, they played in the West. Searcy was in the 4A West. We played in the Central. We played in the East. You know, we're kind of in the middle of, not nowhere, but, you know, we're
1: geographically we're challenged.
13: Correct. And so we've got that, you know, long-standing, you know, game with Batesville. So that'll open the year. And then we go to Valley View. And they're, you know, they return a lot. They're a really good, you know, really good team, really good program. And then, yeah, I was telling Matt, we were looking for a game and couldn't find one. And luckily, Greenbrier was looking as well, and it was late. I mean, I was worried we were only going to have nine, and so that worked out, you know. And then we needed a home game, so did they. So you know, we flipped a coin, and they won. You know, I think Steve would had a double.
1: Yeah, he would. He does.
13: Yeah, he would. So, you know, it's not ideal to only have four home games, but we'd much rather have six road games and play a full schedule. And so we're fortunate. Everybody, you're talking about zero. Ideally, everybody likes going 0-1-2 and then a bye right before conference. We're actually going to go 0-1 and then have a bye and then play that week three game. We'll probably be one of four schools in the state that are playing that week. But anyway, we're, you know, it's a good non-conference schedule where all three teams are within an hour of each other, and you know, or of here. So there's not too much travel, and then we get right into, you know, the 6A East that it seems like is possibly one of the most balanced conferences. You know, I don't know. I mean, if anybody can tell you where they think teams are going to, you know, end up, I mean, they're lying, because there's, you know, seven, maybe even all eight teams that certainly, you know, have a chance to host a playoff game.
1: Yeah. Well, when you look at that that conference schedule, okay, so you've got El Dorado coming in here, so you don't have to worry about that trip. But then at West Memphis, at Sheridan, at Benton, at Sylvan. I mean, there's, as you talk about, I mean, there's challenges each and every week. I mean, you've got you know, Sylvan sitting there at the end of the season. You know, a couple of years ago, you got, okay, cool, we, you know, Sylvan at the end of the season would be a no-brainer. We got that one in. But now with what Coach Kelly did there, and they're going to be an interesting team to see just how they evolve with that. But still, to your point, I mean, there's a lot of opportunity there for teams to be not only competitive, but to be rise to the cream of the crop. I thought it was interesting that in the Hootens magazine, they have you guys rated number two in the state, but then number three in your own conference. I mean, you know, that shows how balanced and how crazy this conference is.
13: And I think, you know, Marion, the coaches in that coaches poll, which I didn't vote. Like, I don't send that. What's the, you know, there's no good outcome. But I think Marion was picked number eight, and they've got an Arkansas commit at running back. I mean, they're really talented. You know, came within a, you know, couple points from making the semifinals last year. I think the conference, obviously, it starts with Benton. They've been the conference champion. I think every year that they were in the West, that they've been in the East. Brad does a great job. You know, we're laughing at it. Sylvan Hills hired Trey Shucker, and so you know, with kind of Mark Kelly and, it, you know, I got here so late. We kept the offense and kept the verbiage. And we go to team camp. It's us. It's PA. It's Sylvan. And I think Robinson.
2: Everybody knows everybody's
13: three
2: calls.
13: Teams, yes, yeah. Three teams are using it. I was like, hey, Trey, I can call you. Let's flip. You know, I can call plays for your team. But, you know, anyway, Brett Shockley, he takes over at El Dorado. You know, long time, big shock.
3: He's definitely the biggest coach in the conference.
13: There's no doubt. And I said, Shark, you're going to get on that bus now and make the. He said, No, I don't ride buses. He said, I'll drive the truck. But for Shock, and you know, Brett, talking to Brett, when he's not completely negative about, you know, he thinks he's got a really, really good team, you know, really talented. You know, Kevin Kelly, what he's done at Sheridan, I mean, you know, you're going to have to score points. I mean, you could, you know, hold them to 40 and feel like you've done a heck of a job on defense. You know, Marion's been knocking on the door. I think they finished second in the conference the last 4 or 5 years. West Memphis is extremely talented. We saw them, you know, in team camps and 7-on-7. They're, you know, they're really, really athletic. That, from what I gather, they've been really young. They've got a group now with a whole lot more experience. So it'll be, I think I named everybody, but it'll be, I mean, every week we're going to have to play our best football to have a chance to win.
2: Absolutely. Well, you look at that conference, and when you're in that gauntlet, like you talked about every week, you got to have your best. I know a lot of it's going to come down to conditioning. A lot of it's going to come down to staying healthy. Tell us a little bit about, you know, how you guys, during the season, how you approach that.
13: So, you know, we talked earlier about the weight room. excuse me. What we figured out was we weren't lifting enough in season. That more so than getting strong, you know, the weight room has kept us healthy. And the last 2 years have been our two healthiest years that we've had. So we'll lift, you know, we have four workouts a week in season, and that's awesome. Completely changed. But you're right, as far as conditioning, feel like the guys will be in condition. Our big thing is to keep as many of them healthy as possible.
2: Sure.
13: And that, you know, it comes down to, are you fortunate with injuries?
2: That's
13: too
2: right.
13: I mean, you can't prevent all injuries, but we feel like that the weight room, the in-season lifting that and stretching that we've done has kept us healthier the last couple of years, and we're going to need, you know, some good luck this year with the injury bug to stay healthy.
3: Coach, I didn't talk to the guys any, but you look at this new conference that you're in, and you know, all the time, you know, every team's got that one team they want to play.
13: Right.
3: You know, they got that one match they got circled, and I know baseball's kind of a big deal here. What do you think one of those games are on here?
13: You know, I don't. It's interesting again because we're kind of separate, that we have bounced around from conferences and classifications. That, you know, you talk about baseball. I think for the community. And for the, you know, the guys our age, it's baseball. Mm-hmm. You know, our kids don't grow up, you know, playing baseball. But I know, you know, just who they talk about. I don't know that there's somebody on the schedule that we've circled that said, mm-hmm. man, we've got to get them. If there is, we've got Benton at home. I mean, like I said, you know, looking ahead, they've
2: perennially been there.
13: Than the guys in this conference, but it'll be interesting, you know, but to say we have a rival, I don't really know that we do. You know, it might be Greenbrier because the kids know each
2: right.
13: other.
2: Yeah,
13: you know,
2: yeah.
13: I mean, the kid, you know,
2: play each other in junior
13: right,
2: high.
13: They play each other in junior high, and you know, and then I don't think anybody in our conference we play in that junior high conference. Yeah. You know, so there's bottom line, we've got to be ready to play every game.
3: Well, it's something about Greenbrier and Red. We usually draw to that. I mean, like there's a team just a little bit, you know,
19: kind of between here and
13: right,
19: there.
13: Yeah. That's right.
3: Yeah.
13: Well, you know, funny story about Greenbrier, real quick, is we had Karan. So we're at a team camp early in the summer, and I'm split up. And I'm with the offense, defense is behind me, and I hear a big ruckus, and I turn around, and it looks like we're getting into a fight with Greenbrier. I'm like, I go run over there. One of our defensive linemen picked off a ball, and ran it back. You know, I mean, the play's dead, but he ran it back like it's going to be a touchdown. And the Greenbrier offensive linemen, like, dogpiling. They weren't fighting. They were all, you know, anytime a big man scores a touchdown.
1: Hey, we love each other.
13: Because
1: we don't know how to act. You know, they say act like you've been there before.
13: No.
1: We ain't. We ain't.
13: Right. I mean, that's probably the funniest takeaway from this summer is I think we're getting into a brawl. And they're just being kids.
1: Yeah. Well, there probably is one, I don't know if you call it a game, but one matchup that that everybody's talking about here in Searcy. And and it doesn't mean anything on the schedule, but talk about that opportunity for you guys with Harding Academy. I mean, I was here 20-plus years ago when I came to town, and that was always the difference between the two schools, always that rivalry, always that thing. So what's it mean to have that now as a part of your overall season?
13: You know, I think it's a lot of the community's talking about it. I mean, everybody in town is either, you know, Harding Academy or Searcy.
1: Mm-hmm.
13: You know, and really, I don't feel like there's much rivalry. I mean, our guys are, you know, especially this class, they're friends with the kids at Harding Academy. But there is excitement. Somebody of tell you, you know, at our parent meeting, I had a dentist in town that came up, and, you know, Blake Showalter, and he goes, man, I have more people that talk about that game, you know, that doesn't even matter. And I said, no, and it's the one game, we're not going to have a scouting report.
1: Yeah.
13: You know, we're not watching. Yeah. We're just going to go in there and play. But, you know, and at the end of the day, it doesn't matter. You want to see, you know, your special teams run in and out there.
1: Yeah.
13: You want to make sure you got 11 on the field, which doesn't sound like a big deal, but, you know, it really is. And we're fortunate, you know, Coach Henley, you know, called me, wanted to play. They hadn't played a benefit game. And I said, absolutely. If I don't have to, you know, we don't have to travel.
1: Yeah.
13: Sign me up
1: yeah.
13: for that. And so, you know, it's not – you're right, there's a lot of excitement, a lot of talk. At the end of the day, you know, it's a benefit game.
1: Yeah.
13: And Tuesday we're gonna put the ball down and play for the first time. That's exciting more than anything.
1: Absolutely. Talking with Coach Zach Clark, the Searcy Lions, and again, before we wrap up, remind you that it'll be 92.7, the big 92.7, the new home for Searcy Lions on the radio, and also, of course, we'll be teaming up with the Searcy Lion TV, and those games will be a cooperative effort between radio and the video stream, and we encourage folks to stay on board with us all season long and get a reminder that the road games will look a little different, but you will be able to see the road games for Searcy this year, and we're excited about that. And we've signed a long-term deal with Searcy, so this is not just let's see what we can do. No, we are committed to this community and committed to this program, and that continues on into basketball and baseball as well, and softball. So it's not just this Searcy team looks like they might appear to be pretty good. Let's go over and do a season. No, this is commitment to the Lions and to the program and to the community, and we appreciate the whole staff and the whole administration here at Searcy working with us.
13: Well, we really appreciate just the exposure and that you guys are giving our kids, and I think again, we appreciate it. I think it's going to be a great marriage.
2: Well, I know I don't do the podcast anymore, and we don't make our predictions, but you heard it here first. Searcy Lions are going to win the 6A state championship this
13: year.
2: He's
13: just trying to put pressure on. I'm trying to put more pressure on. He's trying to do.
2: I don't make predictions.
1: Well, I'm going to make one prediction. Next Friday morning, we're going to be in Greenbrier.
2: Yes, we are.
1: And we'll be talking with Coach Tribble and the Greenbrier Panthers as they prepare for a season without Enoch Asan. I don't know. That's a that's a tall order.
2: Yes, it is.
1: That's a tall order.
2: It's going to be hard not seeing eight back there.
1: I know it. So, but we'll be joining you again next Friday morning. Again, if you missed part of the program this morning, coming up later on today, we will have that up on our TriArcRadio.com website. Just click on the sports tab and you'll see the podcast tab right there. Go to it and we will have this loaded up, and you'll be able to hear back about all the things we've talked about here this morning. Thanks to the four young men who joined us here this morning, got up early. And Coach, thanks to you, and go Lions.
13: Hey, again, thank you for having us, and go Lions.
2: Appreciate it.
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4: News, I'm Gianna Gelosi. Two of the country's most notorious defendants returned to court this morning as separate legal showdowns put Luigi Mangione and Alec Murdaugh back in the spotlight. Mangione is accused of murdering United Healthcare CEO Brian Thompson and is reportedly expected to plead guilty in his federal case.
21: His team wants to use a resolution in this federal case to attack his state case where he faces murder charges. They argue he is unconstitutionally being tried twice for the same crime in violation of double jeopardy. And here in New York State, there are stricter laws when a defendant has already been convicted federally for the same criminal conduct.
4: It's Fox's Chanley Painter in South Carolina. Alec Murdaugh fights to dismiss his murder charges as he insists he didn't kill his wife and son. America's listening to Fox News.

from the Triarc Weather Center. Clear and warm this morning. It's going to be sunny and hot today with a high 104, heat index 110. We have an extreme heat warning in effect. Mostly clear overnight, low 77. Sunny, hot, and 104 again likely Saturday with a heat index near 110, 106 degrees on Sunday. I'm Staff Meteorologist Ann Holliday.

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0: Hello, it's Christina the Culture Queen, bringing you everything you need to know to be in the know and be entertained. 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It's Friday, so that means we're going to give you a glimpse of several entertainment options throughout this weekend. 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Guys and Dolls is at the Royal Theater in Benton. Hailed as the perfect musical comedy, this award-winning classic gambles with luck and love under the bright lights of Broadway. Set in Damon Runyon's mythical New York City, Guys and Dolls takes us from the heart of Times Square to the cafes of Havana, Cuba, and even into the sewers of New York City. But eventually, everyone ends up right where they belong. Go to theroyaltheater.org to get your tickets. This Friday and Saturday only, Annie Jr. will be performed at Southern Christian Home Auditorium in Morrilton. The beloved musical Annie is celebrating 50 years this summer. Be part of the worldwide celebration this weekend as the Motown Minis, the youth troupe of Motown Theatrical, performs Annie Jr. Get your tickets at MotownTheatrical.com. If you're a fan of film, be sure to check out Filmland 2026 by the Arkansas Cinema Society. They've got a stellar lineup, exciting contests, snacks and beverages, a killer crew, and stars that will be gracing the stage. Filmland 26 takes place now through the 16th in partnership with the Arkansas Museum of Fine Arts. Head over to filmland.org to see the full schedule and buy tickets. And yes, Matthew McConaughey will be there and be getting an award. Angels in America is at Actors Theater of Little Rock. Set against the backdrop of 1980s America, this powerful narrative weaves together the lives of unforgettable characters grappling with love, loss, and the harsh realities of a society in turmoil. Tickets at actorstheaterlr.org, and this show is rated R for mature audiences. The next Conway Art Walk is today and is proud to bring back the crowd favorite theme of life in 3D. Explore the possibilities beyond the page and immerse yourself in the worlds of sculpture, carving, architecture, origami, or anything else you can think of that takes up physical space. The Conway Art Walk is free and open to the public in downtown Conway. A show called Lungs is at the Weekend Theater in Little Rock. In a time of global anxiety, terrorism, erratic weather, and political unrest, a young couple wants to have a child, but are running out of time. If they overthink it, they'll never do it. But if they rush, it could be a disaster. Lungs is a mature show that addresses highly sensitive topics and themes related to pregnancy. See their website for specific content warnings at weekendtheater.org. And it's the last weekend for Footloose at Murray's Dinner Playhouse in Little Rock. Get ready to kick off your Sunday shoes. One of the most explosive musicals in recent memory now bursts onto Murray's stage live. I got to see it, and it is fantastic. Go to murraysdp.com for tickets. And I hope you have a wonderful weekend. If you have entertainment options you'd like for us to share about, send me an email at christinatheculturequeen@gmail.com. I'm Christina the Culture Queen, bringing you everything you need to know to be in the know and be entertained.
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Country Y107 with JR. Thank you so much for joining us here on your Friday morning, TGIF. We are up, we are rolling, we are going. Phone, keys, wallet, we got it all. We're ready for Friday here in my country. Good morning.

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2: 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Okay, so it's summertime. That means you still got time to get your house ready for football season. I mean, all of our ears and attention now, once we got past the 4th of July, all turns to football season, right? 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
4: From the Triarc Weather Center, clear and warm this morning. It's going to be sunny and hot today with a high 104, heat index 110. We have an extreme heat warning in effect. Mostly clear overnight, low 77. Sunny, hot, and 104 again likely Saturday with a heat index near 110, 106 degrees on Sunday. I'm Staff Meteorologist Ann Holliday.

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1: Here's news we're following this afternoon. Deputies in Lone Oak County searching for a man who they believe was involved in a domestic violence incident. Deputies said they received a call about a physical incident around 8:40 this morning on Julia Chambers Drive. When they arrived, they were told by witnesses that the suspect, 41-year-old Lucas Underwood, was seen going into a camper in the area. During a search, deputies said Underwood was not inside the camper. Now, deputies said Underwood could be on foot, and it's unknown if he's armed or has been known to carry a gun. He has an active arrest warrant for aggravated assault on household or family members, which is a felony charge. We have his picture up at triarchradio.com. President Trump announced in a Truth Social post today he's nominating an Arkansas judge to the U.S. Court of Appeals. He is nominating the Honorable Lee Radovsky to the 8th Circuit Court of Appeals. That court hears cases from federal courts in Arkansas, Iowa, Minnesota, Missouri, Nebraska, North Dakota, and South Dakota. Trump appointed Radovsky in 2019 to his current position as a district judge with the Eastern District of Arkansas. He was previously the Solicitor General of Arkansas and Assistant General Counsel of Walmart. I'm Rick Walker in the First Community Bank Triarch 24-Hour News Center, where community comes first. Member FDIC.
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4: From the Triarch Weather Center, clear and warm this morning. It's going to be sunny and hot today with a high 104, heat index 110. We have an extreme heat warning in effect. Mostly clear overnight, low 77. Sunny, hot, and 104 again likely Saturday with a heat index near 110, 106 degrees on Sunday. I'm Staff Meteorologist Ann Holliday.
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1: 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Now, there's deals in Morrilton, there's deals in Russellville, and right here in Conway. 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
2: 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Take I-40 exit 107, head north on Highway 95 for a mile, then right on Highway 247. You'll go 6/10 of a mile, and the sale will be at the lot on the right at the bottom of the hill, presented by Blackman Auctions.
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7: News. I'm Roxanne Evans. Luigi Mangione is expected to plead guilty in federal court in the killing of the United Healthcare CEO. He could face life in prison. Fox's Chanley Painter.
8: Sounds like Mangione will essentially be throwing himself at the mercy of the court, hoping that with his cooperation, his lack of criminal history, his education, his background, he will get something less.
7: Alex Murdoch back in a South Carolina courtroom. The disbarred lawyer fighting to move his upcoming retrial out of the county where he was convicted of murdering his wife and son. Tropical storm Lala could become a hurricane when it hits Hawaii. Fox weather meteorologist Craig Herrera.
9: It is likely and a high probability that this will be a Category 1 storm as it approaches the Big Island and goes south of the rest of the islands.
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12: I want to talk to Mrs. Rader.
11: Excuse me? 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This is Georgia Carpet Mills.
12: I know. I want to talk to Mrs. Rader. She's my teacher.
11: Oh, really? 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
12: 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Today we ran down a dial 419.
11: Oh, good. 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
12: Will you tell Mrs. Rader I called?
11: Okay.
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13: From the Triarc Weather Center, clear and warm this morning. It's going to be sunny and hot today with a high 104, heat index 110. We have an extreme heat warning in effect. Mostly clear overnight, low 77. Sunny, hot, and 104 again likely Saturday with a heat index near 110, 106 degrees on Sunday. I'm Staff Meteorologist Ann Holliday.

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0: it's Christina the Culture Queen, bringing you everything you need to know to be in the know and be entertained. Culture, cuisine, entertainment, I'm Christina Munoz-Madsen and I've got you covered. It's Friday, so that means we're going to give you a glimpse of several entertainment options throughout this weekend. Her exit made headlines, her voice made history. The remarkable resignation of Dr. Jocelyn Elders is at The Rep in downtown Little Rock. From sharecropper's daughter to U.S. Surgeon General, Dr. Jocelyn Elders' journey is nothing short of extraordinary. Go to therep.org to get your tickets. Guys and Dolls is at the Royal Theater in Benton. Hailed as the perfect musical comedy, this award-winning classic gambles with luck and love under the bright lights of Broadway. Set in Damon Runyon's mythical New York City, Guys and Dolls takes us from the heart of Times Square to the cafes of Havana, Cuba, and even into the sewers of New York City. But eventually, everyone ends up right where they belong. 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This Friday and Saturday only, Annie Jr. will be performed at Southern Christian Home Auditorium in Morrilton. The beloved musical Annie is celebrating 50 years this summer. Be part of the worldwide celebration this weekend as the Motown Minis, the youth troupe of Motown Theatrical, performs Annie Jr. Get your tickets at MotownTheatrical.com. If you're a fan of film, be sure to check out Filmland 2026 by the Arkansas Cinema Society. They've got a stellar lineup, exciting contests, snacks and beverages, a killer crew, and stars that will be gracing the stage. Filmland 26 takes place now through the 16th in partnership with the Arkansas Museum of Fine Arts. Head over to filmland.org to see the full schedule and buy tickets. And yes, Matthew McConaughey will be there and be getting an award. Angels in America is at Actors Theater of Little Rock. Set against the backdrop of 1980s America, this powerful narrative weaves together the lives of unforgettable characters grappling with love, loss, and the harsh realities of a society in turmoil. Tickets at actorstheaterlr.org, and this show is rated R for mature audiences. The next Conway Art Walk is today and is proud to bring back the crowd favorite theme of life in 3D. Explore the possibilities beyond the page and immerse yourself in the worlds of sculpture, carving, architecture, origami, or anything else you can think of that takes up physical space. The Conway Art Walk is free and open to the public in downtown Conway. A show called Lungs is at the Weekend Theater in Little Rock. In a time of global anxiety, terrorism, erratic weather, and political unrest, a young couple wants to have a child, but are running out of time. If they overthink it, they'll never do it. But if they rush, it could be a disaster. Lungs is a mature show that addresses highly sensitive topics and themes related to pregnancy. See their website for specific content warnings at weekendtheater.org. And it's the last weekend for Footloose at Murray's Dinner Playhouse in Little Rock. Get ready to kick off your Sunday shoes. One of the most explosive musicals in recent memory now bursts onto Murray's stage live. I got to see it and it is fantastic. Go to murraysdp.com for tickets. And I hope you have a wonderful weekend. If you have entertainment options you'd like for us to share about, send me an email at christinatheculturequeen@gmail.com. I'm Christina the Culture Queen, bringing you everything you need to know to be in the know and be entertained.
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1: From the Triarc Weather Center, clear and warm this morning. It's going to be sunny and hot today with a high 104, heat index 110. We have an extreme heat warning in effect. Mostly clear overnight, low 77. Sunny, hot, and 104 again likely Saturday with a heat index near 110, 106 degrees on Sunday. I'm Staff Meteorologist Ann Holliday.

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1: Yesterday would have been a celebration, the 60th birthday of Terry Credit. But August 17th of 2016, Credit was murdered in what's been investigated as a cold case. Still every year, the family gathers to sing happy birthday and release balloons. The morning Terry was murdered, Conway Police Department responded to a shooting call at his home. Responding officers found Terry's door wide open and Terry inside dead. He had two gunshot wounds. The only evidence police found at the crime scene, two bullet casings and a white mask. In a recent post, the Conway Police Department's cold case page, officers said that white mask could be the key to finding Terry's killer. If you have information that could lead to the arrest, contact the Conway Police Department. Well, good news if you like leafy greens. The FDA is assuring Americans they should feel confident eating fresh produce again, seeking to ease those concerns over the nation's food supply. This after a cyclospora outbreak linked to iceberg lettuce spread across more than a dozen states, including Arkansas. The FDA commissioner said we have the safest food supply in the world. Americans should feel confident in eating fresh produce from the market. The Department of Health and Human Services echoed that message, saying cyclospora contained American food safe. I'm Rick Walker in the First Community Bank Triarch 24-Hour News Center, where community comes first. Member FDIC.
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6: From the Triarch Weather Center, clear and warm this morning. It's going to be sunny and hot today with a high 104, heat index 110. We have an extreme heat warning in effect. Mostly clear overnight, low 77. Sunny, hot, and 104 again likely Saturday with a heat index near 110, 106 degrees on Sunday. I'm staff meteorologist Ann Holliday.
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1: From the TriArc Weather Center, here's a look at your forecast. An extreme heat warning in effect through Sunday evening, so we don't get a break for a while. 105 on today's high, the heat index about 110, and lots of sunshine. Overnight, we're in the upper 70s. Skies will be clear. We're hitting about 105 on Saturday and Sunday. Looks like we'll stay sunny and very

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You can stop by the Sanders Library Meeting Room in Sherwood on Monday for the weekly Art Days program. 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That's Monday, 4 p.m. Hey, Searcy community! 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
6: I'm Fiona Delosi. Accused UnitedHealthcare CEO killer Luigi Mangione is going to be back in federal court this morning, where he is expected to plead guilty to federal stalking charges.
7: A senior DOJ source tells Fox News there is no plea deal today. He's promised nothing in return and is allowed to plead guilty if he chooses. We're told the DOJ will push for the maximum sentence of life in prison without parole.
6: Fox's Brian Yenes. Mangione's state trial is supposed to begin next month, and parts of Hawaii under a hurricane warning as storms brew in the Pacific.
8: Hurricane warnings are in effect for the Big Island of Hawaii as Tropical Storm Lala gets organized about 400 miles to the southeast. Tropical Storm Watch is in effect for Maui for the possibility of strong winds there, and the alerts will spread across the Hawaiian Islands over the next couple days.
6: Fox Weather Hurricane Specialist Brian Norcross. 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

Detroit Arc Weather Center. Here's a look at your forecast. An extreme heat warning in effect through Sunday evening, so we don't get a break for a while. 105 on today's high, the heat index about 110, and lots of sunshine. Overnight, we're in the upper 70s. Skies will be clear. We're hitting about 105 on Saturday and Sunday. Looks like we'll stay sunny and very humid. This is

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6: The Triarc Weather Center. Here's a look at your forecast. An extreme heat warning in effect through Sunday evening, so we don't get a break for a while. 105 on today's high, the heat index about 110, and lots of sunshine. Overnight, we're in the upper 70s. Skies will be clear. We're hitting about 105 on Saturday and Sunday. Looks like we'll stay sunny and

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1: Our Blood Institute hosting another community blood drive for area residents. This time it'll be at Sam's Club in Conway this Sunday. It'll be from 11 to 4. 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Summer can be one of the most challenging times of year for blood collections, and the community support is needed now more.

0: than ever. Again, that's this Sunday from 11 to 4 at Sam's Club in Conway. Well, today is your deadline to apply for a position on the Historic District Commission. 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Meetings are on the fourth Monday of each month at 5:30. 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Faulkner County was put under a burn ban yesterday by Judge Alan Dodson. He issued the burn ban shortly after 9 o'clock. Nearly 80% of the state is under burn bans now, with only the far northern counties and all the counties in northeast Arkansas excluded. Counties under burn bans prohibit all outdoor burning. Conway County, Lono County, Pulaski County, and Saline County are not under burn bans at this time. I'm Rick Walker in the First Community Bank Triarch 24-Hour News Center, where community comes first. Member FDIC.
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3: The Triarch Weather Center. Here's a look at your forecast. An extreme heat warning in effect through Sunday evening, so we don't get a break for a while. 105 on today's high. The heat index about 110 and lots of sunshine. Overnight, we're in the upper 70s. Skies will be clear. We're hitting about

Community Calendar. It's a free food distribution on Saturday in Jacksonville. 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The vouchers are limited. They'll be available while supplies last. We have more details on our site. It's a back-to-school bash. Get ready for an evening packed with fun, food, and entertainment for the whole family. That's happening at Restoration House of Praise. They're at 1695 South German Lane in Conway, and that's Saturday starting at 6 p.m. And the dog days of summer, going to the dogs, looking for a perfect way to spend your Saturday? You can join Conway Animal Services at the Patio Cafe on Saturday from 5 to 9 p.m. The dog days of summer, end of summer event. You can meet some of Conway's cutest adoptable shelter dogs. 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I'm Jennifer Lipp with your TriArc Community Calendar on My Country Y107. She said.

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4: From the Tri-Arc Weather Center, here's a look at your forecast. An extreme heat warning in effect through Sunday evening, so we don't get a break for a while. 105 on today's high, the heat index about 110, and lots of sunshine. Overnight, we're in the upper 70s. Skies will be clear. We're hitting about 105 on Saturday and Sunday. Looks like we'll stay sunny and very

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5: This is a Fox News alert. I'm Lillian Wu. Luigi Mangione in federal court right now saying he intends to plead guilty in the killing of United Healthcare CEO Brian Thompson. Fox's Brian Yenis is outside the courthouse in New York.
6: Mangione must admit the facts of the crimes, that he traveled to New York and stalked Brian Thompson, resulting in his death.
5: Alex Murdoch is back in a South Carolina courtroom today fighting to move his murder retrial to Charleston County, arguing he can't receive a fair trial locally.
7: Prosecutors oppose the idea of Charleston, citing limited parking and a busy tourist season during the spring, which is when the trial is expected to begin next year.
5: Fox's Jonathan Seri. And President Trump heading to Long Island, New York this afternoon to highlight his administration's record on violent crimes and public safety.
8: Triarc Weather Center. Here's a look at your forecast. An extreme heat warning in effect through Sunday evening, so we don't get a break for a while. 105 on today's high, the heat index about 110, and lots of sunshine. Overnight, we're in the upper 70s. Skies will be clear. We're hitting about 105 on Saturday and Sunday. Looks like we'll stay sunny and very humid. This

0: best country, my country, Y107, which AR broadcasted live out and about in the country here on this warm Friday. And we're having a hot time over here at Local Tire and Wheel because we got some hot deals on wheels. And got a big sidewalk sale going on right here with Local Tire and Wheel. Grilling up some dogs. Come by for lunch today and also come by and save money because, Levi, that's what it's all about at the end of the day. And you guys got a great way for us to do that.
1: Yes, sir. Thanks for mentioning that. We are having a sidewalk sale to Friday and Saturday, so today and tomorrow only. Like JR mentioned, we got hot dogs on the grill, chips and drinks for the family, so bring them out. 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And come by and see what you got. If you don't buy today, you know, plan for the future. We also got every single day, best in the business, 9 months, same as cash. So if you're on a budget.
0: Now wait a minute. You said 9 months?
1: 9 months.
0: Not 90 days.
1: 9 months.
0: 9 months.
1: Same as cash.
0: That's crazy, man.
1: Yes, sir. 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We not only sell you the product, but we take care of you after we get you rolling on the road. So come see us, and we'll find a fit for you.
0: Absolutely. And like you mentioned, with back to school, one of the things you want to make sure is that you get the kids to the school safely. I mean, you want to make sure that they get, you know, there safely in the mornings, that you are, when you go pick them up, when you go watch a football game on Friday night. I mean, you want to make sure that you get where you're going safely, and you do that with great tires and wheels.
1: Exactly. Family first, and you're going to be traveling and commuting with picking kids up, dropping them off for games and events. So come see us. If you don't know if your tires are going to last through the summer and through the fall months, and you're unsure and you look at it, one tire or two, we'll inspect them for free. So just come on by, and we'd love to have your business, but we'll tell you if you don't need tires.
0: Yep.
1: So come by, we'll check your tread for free, grab a drink, meet us, the staff. We'd love to touch hands with the local community, and we're building our brand, and we look forward to seeing you today.
0: Absolutely. And we, of course, in the former McKinney Tire location right here on Hark Rider, 600 South Hark Rider is where we are at today, and where Local Tire and Wheel is always at to set you up with great deals and great deals on wheels and tires. And we have the whole nine yards going on here, so come on by and get yourself a hot dog, a little lunch. And it's hot outside. We got hot dogs, we got hot deals. It's pretty hot kind of a Friday.
1: Yes, sir. It's hot. I think it was 105 or 7 yesterday, and today it's going to be a little bit less hot. But, hey, the deals are not cooling off.
0: Right? Absolutely.
1: 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So we're right here on 600 South Hark Rider. Come by, shake our hand, grab a cold drink for free on us and a hot dog with the family and friends, and we look forward to seeing you.
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Well, whether you're driving a truck, a car, I mean, it doesn't really matter. When you need wheels and you need tires, we've got you covered right here at Local Tire and Wheel. I mean, you don't have

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0: So come by, check it out. We're 600 South Hark Rider right here in Conway, the former McKinney Tire location for us old Conwegians who are trying to figure out, okay, where's that at? It's right here at 600 South Hark Rider, and they will come by, and you come by, and they will take care of you here this afternoon. Now, we are open here Monday through Friday, 9 to 6, and on Saturday, 9 to 5, correct?
1: 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So come see us, 600 South Hark Rider. 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
5: From the Tri-Arc Weather Center, here's a look at your forecast. An extreme heat warning in effect through Sunday evening, so we don't get a break for a while. 105 on today's high, the heat index about 110, and lots of sunshine. Overnight, we're in the upper 70s. Skies will be clear,

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2: Our Blood Institute hosting another community blood drive for area residents. This time it'll be at Sam's Club in Conway this Sunday. 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Summer can be one of the most challenging times of year for blood collections, and the community support is needed now more than ever. Again, that's this Sunday from 11 to 4 at Sam's Club in Conway. Well, today is your deadline to apply for a position on the Historic District Commission. 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Faulkner County was put under a burn ban yesterday by Judge Alan Dodson. He issued the burn ban shortly after 9 o'clock. Nearly 80% of the state is under burn bans now, with only the far northern counties and all the counties in northeast Arkansas excluded. Counties under burn bans prohibit all outdoor burning. Conway County, Lono County, Pulaski County, and Saline County are not under burn bans at this time. I'm Rick Walker in the First Community Bank Tri-Arc 24-Hour News Center, where community comes first. 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
4: From the Tri-Arc Weather Center, here's a look at your forecast. An extreme heat warning in effect through Sunday evening, so we don't get a break for a while. 105 on today's high, the heat index about 110, and lots of sunshine. Overnight, we're in the upper 70s. Skies will be clear. We're hitting about 105 on Saturday and Sunday. Looks like we'll stay sunny and very humid.

He's a ranch hand in a pinch, man. Hotter than the red on the cattle brand. Cause she's a gold digger with a quick trigger. A cast iron skillet swinging lid flipper. Now he's a double wide on the county line. Sipping on a six pack of Lone Star Light. She did him dirty, took him to the

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1: 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It's a cooperative storytelling game, and you are invited. No registration is required. And the Coffee House Concert Series continues, benefiting concerts, supporting local nonprofits. That's Friday, 7 p.m. at the Faulkner County Library. 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I'm Jennifer Lipp with your TriArt Community Calendar on My Country Y107.

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5: From the Tri-Arc Weather Center, here's a look at your forecast. An extreme heat warning in effect through Sunday evening, so we don't get a break for a while. 105 on today's high, the heat index about 110, and lots of sunshine. Overnight, we're in the upper 70s. Skies will be clear. We're hitting about 105 on Saturday and Sunday. Looks like we'll stay sunny and very

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4: From the Triarc Weather Center, here's a look at your forecast. An extreme heat warning in effect through Sunday evening, so we don't get a break for a while. 105 on today's high, the heat index about 110, and lots of sunshine. Overnight, we're in the upper 70s. Skies will be clear. We're hitting about 105 on Saturday and Sunday. Looks like we'll stay sunny and very humid. This

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0: 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This is 24/7 news coverage with Rick Walker.
1: The Conway County Regional Water District Board taking another step towards securing a secondary water source amid lingering drought conditions and the declining level of Brewer Lake, which is the primary water source for the company and for Conway Corp. In a meeting yesterday, the board heard a presentation from McClellan Consulting Engineers that outlined cost, timeline, and process involved in generating additional water from various alternative sources. That included everything from constructing a full-size lake or a smaller lake, building a channel dam on Point Remove Creek, utilizing groundwater from off-site wells, or even purchasing water from other companies. You can read that whole story up at triarchradio.com. People still talking about the death of White County Judge Lisa Brown. The 59-year-old died after battling cancer. Now, in accordance with Arkansas code, White County Quorum Court has to declare a vacancy for Brown's position within 30 days and appoint a replacement. That replacement is not allowed by law to run for the position during the next election. I'm Rick Walker in the First Community Bank Triarch 24-Hour News Center, where community comes first. 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
3: The Triarch Weather Center. Here's a look at your forecast. An extreme heat warning in effect through Sunday evening, so we don't get a break for a while. 105 on today's high, the heat index about 110, and lots of sunshine. Overnight, we're in the upper 70s. Skies will be clear. We're hitting about 105 on Saturday and Sunday. Looks like we'll stay sunny and

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You can have a blast. 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
4: From the TriArc Weather Center, here's a look at your forecast. An extreme heat warning in effect through Sunday evening, so we don't get a break for a while. 105 on today's high, the heat index about 110, and lots of sunshine. Overnight, we're in the upper 70s. Skies will be clear. We're hitting about 105 on Saturday and Sunday. Looks like we'll stay sunny and very

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6: 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This is a Fox News alert. Luigi Mangione pleads guilty in federal court to charges tied to the 2024 killing of United Healthcare CEO Brian Thompson. Mangione admitted in court that he shot Thompson, his federal sentencing set for December, while a separate New York State murder case remains pending. Alex Murdoch, back in a South Carolina courtroom, the disbarred lawyer fighting to move his upcoming retrial out of the county, where he was convicted of murdering his wife and son. Tropical storm Lala could become a hurricane when it hits Hawaii. Fox weather meteorologist Craig Herrera.
7: It is likely and a high probability that this will be a Category 1 storm as it approaches the Big Island and scoots south of the rest of the islands.
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8: The Tri-Arc Weather Center. Here's a look at your forecast. The extreme heat warning goes until Sunday evening. Sunny today, we're headed for near 105 on the air temperature. The heat index about 110. Overnight, upper 70s and clear, and then we're looking about the same for Saturday and Sunday. Very high humidity both days. Lots of sunshine, afternoon highs around 105. This is Staff Meteorologist Steve Hamilton.

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5: From the Tri-Arc Weather Center, here's a look at your forecast. The extreme heat warning goes until Sunday evening. Sunny today, we're headed for near 105 on the air temperature, the heat index about 110. Overnight, upper 70s and clear, and then we're looking about the same for Saturday and Sunday. Very high humidity both days. Lots of sunshine, afternoon highs around 105. This is staff meteorologist Steve Hamilton.

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1: Manhunt continues in Lone Oak County for a man that police think was involved in a domestic violence incident. They're looking for 41-year-old Lucas Underwood. Deputies received a call about a physical incident around 8:43 yesterday morning on Julia Chambers Drive in Jacksonville. When they arrived, deputies said they were told by witnesses that Underwood was seen going into a camper in the area. During a search, deputies said Underwood was not inside the camper, and that initiated the search. Now, deputies say Underwood could be on foot, and it's unknown if he is armed or has been known to carry a gun. We have a picture of him up at triarcradio.com. Burn bans in effect for all of Faulkner County until further notice. Judge Dotson issued the burn ban yesterday morning. About 80% of the state is now under burn bans. That doesn't include Conway County. They are currently not under a burn ban, as well as Lone Oak, Pulaski, and Saline counties. Those counties not under burn bans at this time. OBI hosting a blood drive this Sunday at Sam's Club. It'll be from 11 to 4. The organization's been hosting drives throughout Central Arkansas over the summer, and they remain in need of all types of blood donations. They're giving out some really cool incentives this weekend. Come out and donate, you'll have a chance to get a getaway valued at $2,000 and win a chance to get a travel bundle pack valued at $500. I'm Rick Walker in the First Community Bank Triarc 24-Hour News Center, where community comes first. 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
4: From the Triarc Weather Center, here's a look at your forecast. The extreme heat warning goes until Sunday evening. Sunny today, we're headed for near 105 on the air temperature. The heat index about 110. Overnight, upper 70s and clear, and then we're looking about the same for Saturday and Sunday. Very high humidity both days. Hot sunshine, afternoon highs around 105. This is staff meteorologist Steve Hamilton.

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4: 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I've seen multiple different providers throughout the past couple of years. 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
3: From the Tri-Arc Weather Center, here's a look at your forecast. The extreme heat warning goes until Sunday evening. Sunny today, we're headed for near 105 on the air temperature, the heat index about 110. Overnight, upper 70s and clear, and then we're looking about the same for Saturday and Sunday. Very high humidity both days. Lots of sunshine, afternoon highs around 105. This is staff meteorologist Steve Hatton.

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5: I'm John Saucier. The man accused in the 2024 killing of UnitedHealthcare CEO Brian Thompson has pleaded guilty to a federal stalking charge. NYPD Commissioner Jessica Tisch praising the work of the city's law enforcement for their work on this case and discussing the significance of this moment.
6: This is an important moment of accountability, and my thoughts remain first and foremost with Mr. Thompson's family and everyone who knew and loved him.
5: Prosecutors say they intend to seek the maximum sentence of life in prison. Florida Governor Ron DeSantis speaking about how the state's encouraging innovation with small electric aircraft. The governor says he thinks this tech can help in emergency situations.
7: This could be used for medical transport. It could be used for a disaster response, an emergency response. It could be used for law enforcement.
5: The new advanced air mobility or flying car technology is being researched in the state's SunTrax facility. 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
8: The Tri-Arc Weather Center. Here's a look at your forecast. The extreme heat warning goes until Sunday evening. Sunny today, we're headed for near 105 on the air temperature. The heat index about 110. Overnight, upper 70s and clear, and then we're looking about the same for Saturday and Sunday. Very high humidity both days. Lots of sunshine, afternoon highs around 105. This is staff meteorologist Steve

0: today's best country, my country, Y107. Taylor, I knew it, I knew you on another extremely hot Friday afternoon. Well, the bizarre indie dramedy movie Swiss Army Man, starring Daniel Radcliffe as a farting corpse, is trending heavily after being re-added to streaming. The surreal film has left new viewers completely baffled, and hilarious reactions are flooding social media. It remains one of the weirdest movie concepts ever put on film, a movie about a dead guy generating gas. Or as my girlfriend calls it, me sleeping on the couch.
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0: Kevin with Blake. 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
5: From the TriArc Weather Center, here's a look at your forecast. The extreme heat warning goes until Sunday evening. Sunny today, we're headed for near 105 on the air temperature, the heat index about 110. Overnight, upper 70s and clear, and then we're looking about the same for Saturday and Sunday. Very high humidity both days. Lots of sunshine, afternoon highs around 105. This is staff meteorologist Steve Hatton.

Today's best country, my country, Y107, all is right with the world. We are going to have football for the next several months straight. I enjoyed watching the Steelers and Green Bay play last night, even though it was like a really preseason crappy game. Still, it's football.

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1: Our Blood Institute hosting another community blood drive for area residents. This time it'll be at Sam's Club in Conway this Sunday. It'll be from 11 to 4. 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Summer can be one of the most challenging times of year for blood collections, and the community's support is needed now more than ever. Again, that's this Sunday from 11 to 4 at Sam's Club in Conway. Well, today's your deadline to apply for a position on the Historic District Commission. 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Faulkner County was put under a burn ban yesterday by Judge Alan Dotson.

0: He issued the burn ban shortly after 9 o'clock. Nearly 80% of the state is under burn bans now, with only the far northern counties and all the counties in northeast Arkansas excluded. Counties under burn bans prohibit all outdoor burning. Conway County, Lono County, Pulaski County, and Saline County are not under burn bans at this time. I'm Rick Walker in the First Community Bank Triarch 24-Hour News Center, where community comes first. 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
2: From the Triarch Weather Center, here's a look at your forecast. The extreme heat warning goes until Sunday evening. Sunny today, we're headed for near 105 on the air temperature, the heat index about 110. Overnight, upper 70s and clear, and then we're looking about the same for Saturday and Sunday. Very high humidity both days. Lots of sunshine, afternoon highs around 105. This is staff meteorologist Steve

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It's a free food distribution on Saturday in Jacksonville. 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Get ready for an evening packed with fun, food, and entertainment for the whole family. That's happening at Restoration House of Praise. They're at 1695 South German Lane in Conway, and that's Saturday starting at 6 p.m. And the dog days of summer, going to the dogs, looking for a perfect way to spend your Saturday? You can join Conway Animal Services at the Patio Cafe on Saturday from 5 to 9 p.m. The dog days of summer, end of summer event. You can meet some of Conway's cutest adoptable shelter dogs. 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

0: Today's Best Country, My Country, Y107 with Russell Dickerson. I am Kenny. Seattle authorities are actively hunting for two daredevils who illegally parachuted off the top of the iconic Space Needle. The pair snuck past security in the early morning hours, leaped off the observation deck, and landed safely on a city street before fleeing. Security footage caught the entire leap, but the jumpers remain at large. You know, jumping off a tall building without getting caught is impressive, but have you ever tried finding a parking spot in downtown Conway?
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3: From the TriArc Weather Center, here's a look at your forecast. The extreme heat warning goes until Sunday evening. Sunny today, we're headed for near 105 on the air temperature, the heat index about 110. Overnight, upper 70s and clear, and then we're looking about the same for Saturday and Sunday. Very high humidity both days. Lots of sunshine, afternoon highs around 105. This is staff meteorologist Steve Hamilton.

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0: Cross Country, My Country, Y107. It's Dylan Scott, well, he'll never have. I'm Kenny with my time machine rewind. This day in 1935, President Franklin Delano Roosevelt signs the Social Security Act into law, giving Americans peace of mind that one day, decades in the future, they too can receive $42 a month.
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4: Fox News, I'm Angelo Bavaro. Luigi Mangione pleading guilty in his federal case connected to the murder of UnitedHealthcare CEO Brian Thompson. Fox's Tanya J. Powers from court.
5: Mangione read a letter aloud, admitting he traveled to New York, quote, with the intent to shoot Thompson and had used a 3D printer to make a gun, ending with the words, quote, I knew what I was doing. Mangione faced federal stalking charges in Thompson's shooting outside a hotel on a New York City street in December 2024. Sentencing is set for December 18th.
4: Mangione has pleaded not guilty to New York State murder charges. Tropical storm Lala is predicted to become a hurricane Saturday as it nears Hawaii.
6: We already have hurricane warnings south of us on the Big Island where the first impacts are expected. The mayor there says evacuations are a part of the conversation.
4: Fox Weather's Katie Byrne. 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
7: The Tri-Arc Weather Center. Here's a look at your forecast. The extreme heat warning goes until Sunday evening. Sunny today, we're headed for near 105 on the air temperature. The heat index about 110. Overnight, upper 70s and clear, and then we're looking about the same for Saturday and Sunday. Very high humidity both days. Lots of sunshine. Afternoon highs around 105. This is staff meteorologist Steve Hammond.

to the three, to the four. When it's last call and they kick us out the door. It's getting kinda late, but the ladies want some more. Oh my, good Lord. Tell them drinks.

0: today's best country, My Country Y107 with Luke Bryan's latest. 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

0: today's Best Country, My Country, Y107 with Morgan Wallen. Well, streaming platforms report that 2010's action movies are outperforming brand new releases this August. Audiences are bypassing the new original movies to rewatch explosive classics with real stunts and practical effects. Hollywood executives are reportedly scratching their heads trying to figure out why people prefer real explosions over CGI. Hey, we don't want deep cinematic universes. We just want stuff blowing up while we sit in front of the air conditioner.
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3: From the Tri-Arc Weather Center, here's a look at your forecast. The extreme heat warning goes until Sunday evening. Sunny today, we're headed for near 105 on the air temperature, the heat index about 110. Overnight, upper 70s and clear, and then we're looking about the same for Saturday and Sunday. Very high humidity both days. Lots of sunshine, afternoon highs around 105. This is Staff Meteorologist Steve Hatton.

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1: Our Blood Institute hosting another community blood drive for area residents. This time it'll be at Sam's Club in Conway this Sunday. It'll be from 11 to 4. The organization's been hosting drives throughout Central Arkansas over the summer and remains in need of all types of blood donations. Summer can be one of the most challenging times of year for blood collections, and the community support is needed now more than ever. Again, that's this Sunday from 11 to 4 at Sam's Club in Conway. Well, today is your deadline to apply for a position on the Historic District Commission. Members should demonstrate an interest in historic preservation and urban planning. Meetings are on the fourth Monday of each month at 5:30. If you want to find out more and to apply, go to conwayarkansas.gov/boards. Faulkner County was put under a burn ban yesterday by Judge Alan Dodson. He issued the burn ban shortly after 9 o'clock. Nearly 80% of the state is under burn bans now, with only the far northern counties and all the counties in northeast Arkansas excluded. Counties under burn bans prohibit all outdoor burning. Conway County, Lone Oak County, Pulaski County, and Saline County are not under burn bans at this time. I'm Rick Walker in the First Community Bank Triarc 24-Hour News Center, where community comes first. Member FDIC.
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5: From the Triarc Weather Center, here's a look at your forecast. The extreme heat warning goes until Sunday evening. Sunny today, we're headed for near 105 on the air temperature, the heat index about 110. Overnight, upper 70s and clear, and then we're looking about the same for Saturday and Sunday. Very high humidity both days. Lots of sunshine, afternoon highs around 105. This is staff meteorologist Steve.

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0: Today's Best Country, My Country, Y107 with Lainey. I am Kenny. British driver Andy Green broke another land speed record after piloting a hydrogen-powered experimental vehicle across Salt Flat. The eco-friendly rocket car reached 406 miles per hour without emitting a single grain of carbon. Engineers say this proves that zero-emission tech can still deliver terrifying levels of speed. Zero emissions at 400 miles per hour is great, but can it survive the pothole farm on I-40?
1: All right. Hey, JR with you. And yes, indeed, I want to tell you about my great friends over at the Carpet Barn here in Conway. It is summertime. 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They're all ready to walk you through the whole process about getting new flooring for your home, because it's not just carpet that you'll find at the Carpet Barn. In fact, that's just even a small part of their business. They also sell vinyl plank, hardwood, tile. They not only do flooring, but also custom showers and tile decks. Now, at the Carpet Barn, you're going to find individuals with over 200 years combined experience in flooring with the knowledge and the know-how that help you make the right decision for your home. Everything from asking questions like, do you have pets? Do you have 47 kids running through the house all day? All those different things that can make an impact and make a difference in what type of flooring that you have. 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European white oak hardwood right now, 5 and 7 inch size, just $2.99 a square foot, and 24 months same as cash financing. Now, when you talk about this beautiful European white oak hardwood, oh, it is absolutely gorgeous, and it's going to look good in so many rooms in your home, all right? 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
3: From the Tri-Arc Weather Center, here's a look at your forecast. The extreme heat warning goes until Sunday evening. Sunny today, we're headed for near 105 on the air temperature, the heat index about 110. Overnight, upper 70s and clear, and then we're looking about the same for Saturday and Sunday. Very high humidity both days. Lots of sunshine, afternoon highs around 105. This is Staff Meteorologist Steve

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4: News. I'm John Saucier. The S&P 500 hit a record high Thursday. President Trump, any thoughts?
5: We hit number 80 record. So 80 days out of a short 1.5 years, we have a record stock market. 401ks have set a new record.
4: The president on Long Island, New York today, campaigning with New York gubernatorial candidate Republican Bruce Blakeman. Luigi Mangione pleading guilty to a federal stalking charge in the killing of UnitedHealthcare CEO Brian Thompson. NYPD Commissioner Jessica Tisch praising the city's law enforcement and offered a clear message to any supporters of the 28-year-old confessed killer.
6: Violence is not a cause. Murder is not a message. And a killer is certainly not a hero.
4: His next scheduled sentencing is December 18th. Prosecutors say they intend to seek the maximum possible sentence of life in prison. He also has a state trial coming up. America is listening to Fox News.
7: From the Tri-Arc Weather Center, here's a look at your forecast. The extreme heat warning goes until Sunday evening. Sunny today, we're headed for near 105 on the air temperature, the heat index about 110. Overnight, upper 70s and clear, and then we're looking about the same for Saturday and Sunday. Very high humidity both days. Lots of sunshine, afternoon highs around 105. This is staff meteorologist Steve.

0: kid myself, I'm Kenny telling you something you did not know. The two most Googled questions are what time is it and what is today? What geniuses are Googling those questions? Have they got a phone and a watch? I don't know.
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0: Today's Best Country, My Country, Y107 with Cody Johnson and Human. 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
3: From the Tri-Arc Weather Center, here's a look at your forecast. The extreme heat warning goes until Sunday evening. Sunny today, we're headed for near 105 on the air temperature. The heat index about 110. Overnight, upper 70s and clear, and then we're looking about the same for Saturday and Sunday. Very high humidity both days. Lots of sunshine, afternoon highs around 105. This is staff meteorologist Steve

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What's going on with your bad self? I'm Kenny with Dylan Scott on Y107.

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1: The Conway County Regional Water District Board taking another step towards securing a secondary water source amid lingering drought conditions and the declining level of Brewer Lake, which is the primary water source for the company and for Conway Corp. In a meeting yesterday, the board heard a presentation from McClellan Consulting Engineers that outlined cost, timeline, and

0: process involved in generating additional water from various alternative sources. That included everything from constructing a full-size lake or a smaller lake, building a channel dam on Point Remove Creek, utilizing groundwater from off-site wells, or even purchasing water from other companies. You can read that whole story up at TriarchRadio.com. People still talking about the death of White County Judge Lisa Brown. The 59-year-old died after battling cancer. Now, in accordance with Arkansas code, White County Quorum Court has to declare a vacancy for Brown's position within 30 days and appoint a replacement. That replacement is not allowed by law to run for the position during the next election. I'm Rick Walker in the First Community Bank Triarch 24-Hour News Center, where community comes first. 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
4: From the Triarch Weather Center, here's a look at your forecast. The extreme heat warning goes until Sunday evening. Sunny today, we're headed for near 105 on the air temperature, the heat index about 110. Overnight, upper 70s and clear, and then we're looking about the same for Saturday and Sunday. Very high humidity both days. Lots of sunshine, afternoon highs around 105. This is staff meteorologist Steve Hamilton.

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VFW Post 4548 Auxiliary Coat Drive for the VA happening in Cabot, even as we speak. 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They do ask that all coats are gently used in good condition. 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

0: Today's Best Country, My Country, Y107. There you have Scotty McCreery with Hootie and the Blowfish. That's Bottle Rockets. An organ in Germany is currently performing a musical piece specifically composed to play continuously for 639 years, ending in the year 2640. The instrument changes notes only once every few years, making it the slowest concert in human history. Visitors gather just to hear a single pipe note shift over a 24-hour period. Now, hopefully that song isn't Ice Ice Baby.
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2: From the TriArc Weather Center, here's a look at your forecast. Overnight will be clear and not cooling off a whole lot. We'll be in the upper 70s. Very hot and humid again on Saturday with our high pressure system staying in place. Sunshine and about 104. Heat index 110. It'll be clear Saturday night with upper 70s and then about 105 for the afternoon high on Sunday. Lots of sunshine, maybe a shower Monday. This is staff meteorologist Steve

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0: Today's Best Country, My Country, Y107 with Jordan Davis. I am Kenny. Well, a group of wild capybaras caused a hilarious delay when they casually strolled through the open doors of a Brazilian government building. The giant ultra-chill rodents walked right past security, laid down on the polished floors, and refused to leave. Staff had to carefully guide the unbothered creatures back outside so business could resume. Honestly, letting capybaras pass laws might actually improve efficiency.
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5: Fox News, I'm Carmen Roberts. Luigi Mangione told a federal judge in New York City today he knew what he was doing as he pleaded guilty to the stalking and killing of UnitedHealthcare's CEO.
6: Mangione read this letter aloud, saying, "I traveled to New York with the intent to shoot Brian Thompson. On the morning of December 4th, 2024, I shot Mr. Thompson in Manhattan."
5: Fox's Brian Yenes. Mangione could get life in prison and still face state murder charges. After splurging on the World Cup and Amazon Prime Day, Americans unexpectedly cut their spending in July by the biggest amount in more than a year.
7: Economists were expecting a slight increase, and the numbers are down across the board. Shopping was propped up earlier this year by tax refunds.
5: Fox's Jenny Cosola. 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

TriArch Weather Center. Here's a look at your forecast. Overnight will be clear and not cooling off a whole lot. We'll be in the upper 70s. Very hot and humid again on Saturday with our high pressure system staying in place. Sunshine and about 104. Heat index 110. It'll be clear Saturday night with upper 70s and then about 105 for the afternoon high on Sunday. Lots of sunshine, maybe a shower Monday. This is staff meteorologist Steve Hamilton.

0: 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Every Friday, they take that show on the road. I think they're going to be in Searcy today. They were in Searcy today. 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

0: Christina the Culture Queen, bringing you everything you need to know to be in the know and be entertained. Culture, cuisine, entertainment, I'm Christina Munoz-Madsen and I've got you covered. It's Friday, so that means we're going to give you a glimpse of several entertainment options throughout this weekend. Her exit made headlines, her voice made history. The remarkable resignation of Dr. Jocelyn Elders is at The Rep in downtown Little Rock. From sharecropper's daughter to U.S. Surgeon General, Dr. Jocelyn Elders' journey is nothing short of extraordinary. 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Guys and Dolls is at the Royal Theater in Benton. 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Set in Damon Runyon's mythical New York City, Guys and Dolls takes us from the heart of Times Square to the cafes of Havana, Cuba, and even into the sewers of New York City. But eventually, everyone ends up right where they belong. 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This Friday and Saturday only, Annie Jr. will be performed at Southern Christian Home Auditorium in Morrilton. The beloved musical Annie is celebrating 50 years this summer. Be part of the worldwide celebration this weekend as the Motown Minis, the youth troupe of Motown Theatrical, performs Annie Jr. Get your tickets at MotownTheatrical.com. If you're a fan of film, be sure to check out Filmland 2026 by the Arkansas Cinema Society. They've got a stellar lineup, exciting contests, snacks and beverages, a killer crew, and stars that will be gracing the stage. Filmland 26 takes place now through the 16th in partnership with the Arkansas Museum of Fine Arts. 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And yes, Matthew McConaughey will be there and be getting an award. Angels in America is at Actors Theater of Little Rock. Set against the backdrop of 1980s America, this powerful narrative weaves together the lives of unforgettable characters grappling with love, loss, and the harsh realities of a society in turmoil. Tickets at actorstheaterlr.org, and this show is rated R for mature audiences. The next Conway Art Walk is today and is proud to bring back the crowd favorite theme of life in 3D. Explore the possibilities beyond the page and immerse yourself in the worlds of sculpture, carving, architecture, origami, or anything else you can think of that takes up physical space. The Conway Art Walk is free and open to the public in downtown Conway. A show called Lungs is at the Weekend Theater in Little Rock. In a time of global anxiety, terrorism, erratic weather, and political unrest, a young couple wants to have a child, but are running out of time. If they overthink it, they'll never do it. But if they rush, it could be a disaster. Lungs is a mature show that addresses highly sensitive topics and themes related to pregnancy. See their website for specific content warnings at weekendtheater.org. And it's the last weekend for Footloose at Murray's Dinner Playhouse in Little Rock. 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One of the most explosive musicals in recent memory now bursts onto Murray's stage live. I got to see it, and it is fantastic. Go to murraysdp.com for tickets. And I hope you have a wonderful weekend. If you have entertainment options you'd like for us to share about, send me an email at christinatheculturequeen@gmail.com. I'm Christina the Culture Queen, bringing you everything you need to know to be in the know and be entertained.
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2: 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Take I-40 exit 107, head north on Highway 95 for a mile, then right on Highway 247. 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
4: From the Triarc Weather Center, here's a look at your forecast. Overnight will be clear and not cooling off a whole lot. We'll be in the upper 70s. Very hot and humid again on Saturday with our high pressure system staying in place. Sunshine and about 104. Heat index 110. It'll be clear Saturday night with upper 70s and then about 105 for

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1: Former President Clinton will celebrate his 80th birthday this Saturday, and the Clinton Presidential Center officials said they'll celebrate. Visitors can enjoy free admission in the museum, courtesy of local gourmet snack company Wicked Mix, and take part in a variety of family-friendly activities. The event also highlights President Clinton's more than five decades of public service. Again, that'll be from 9 to 5, free admission. First 80 families going to receive a ticket for a free Hope watermelon. Again, that's coming up this Saturday at the Clinton Presidential Center. Cabot police officials said a local man's been arrested and will face charges over 100 counts of child sexual abuse material. They said that 21-year-old Connor Bush was arrested on a felony warrant issued by the Lone Oak County Circuit Court. A department news release said that on February 16th, detectives assigned to the Arkansas State Police Internet Crimes Against Children Task Force began investigating a cyber tip regarding images being uploaded that involved CSAM. During the investigation, it was determined the offenses occurred within the Cabot city limits. This led Cabot officials to execute a search warrant at a home on Woodbridge Drive on June 24th. Investigation is still ongoing and could potentially result in additional charges against Connor Bush. I'm Rick Walker in the First Community Bank Triarch 24-Hour News Center, where community comes first. 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
4: From the Triarch Weather Center, here's a look at your forecast. Overnight will be clear and not cooling off a whole lot. We'll be in the upper 70s. Very hot and humid again on Saturday with our high pressure system staying in place. Sunshine and about 104. Heat index 110. It'll be clear Saturday night with upper 70s and then about 105 for the afternoon high on Sunday. Lots of sunshine, maybe a shower Monday. This is staff meteorologist Steve Hamilton.

0: Today's best country, my country, Y107. That is Ella Langley with Loving Life Again. It's too hot to go outside, so why don't you binge some stuff on Netflix? Here's what's new this weekend. Today, the series Moriah Season 1 and Thetho Season 1. The movies Don't Say Good Luck, My Best Friend, His Girlfriend and Me, and To the Max. Now, tomorrow, you got the movies Firehouse Dog, Smurfs, The Lost Village, The Girl with the Dragon Tattoo, and The Shallows.
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0: today's Best Country, My Country Y107 with Arkansas's own Ashley McBride. I am Kenny. Crook and Chase counts down the top 30 songs in the nation with the cleverly titled Crook and Chase Countdown. It happens Sunday beginning at noon on Y107.
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5: From the TriArc Weather Center, here's a look at your forecast. Overnight will be clear and not cooling off a whole lot. We'll be in the upper 70s. Very hot and humid again on Saturday with our high pressure system staying in place. Sunshine and about 104, heat index 110. It'll be clear Saturday night with upper 70s and then about 105 for the afternoon high on Sunday. Lots of sunshine, maybe a shower Monday. This is staff meteorologist Steve.

0: Best Country, My Country, Y107 with Thomas Rhett and John Party. Well, top canine athletes gathered on the California coast for the annual World's Dog Surfing Championships. Riding ocean waves to victory, dogs of all sizes wore tiny life vests while catching waves and maintaining balance on customized surfboards. Judges scored the furry competitors on wavelength, posture, and overall confidence. The winner was a 5-year-old yellow lab named Rippin' Rosie. A golden retriever catching a 6-foot wave has better athletic coordination than I've had my entire adult life.
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5: Fox News, I'm John Saucier. President Trump holding a rally on Long Island, New York, taking credit for new crime statistics released by the FBI.
6: Last year, there were over 3,100 fewer murders than the year before I took office. Remember this, though. And we allowed, through this stupid open borders policy, 25 million people to come into our country. Many of them are now gone.
5: Homeland Security Secretary Mark Wayne Mullen says daily apprehensions at the border are at their lowest level in 30 years. Luigi Mangione pleading guilty to a federal stalking charge in the killing of UnitedHealthcare CEO Brian Thompson. NYPD Commissioner Jessica Tisch praising the work of law enforcement in bringing Mangione to justice. She also offered a message to any supporters of the 28-year-old confessed killer.
7: Violence is not a cause. Murder is not a message. And a killer is certainly not a hero.
5: He's next scheduled to be sentenced on December 18th. 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
8: From the TriArc Weather Center, here's a look at your forecast. Overnight will be clear and not cooling off a whole lot. We'll be in the upper 70s. Very hot and humid again on Saturday with our high pressure system staying in place. Sunshine and about 104. Heat index 110. It'll be clear Saturday night with upper 70s and then about 105 for the afternoon high on Sunday. Lots of sunshine, maybe a shower Monday. This is staff meteorologist Steve Hammond.

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0: today's best country, My Country Y107 with Tyler Hubbard. A small Canadian town that has suffered for years from the stench of abandoned rotten fish sauce vats is finally getting relief. Specialized hazmat crews have begun the delicate process of removing thousands of gallons of the fermented liquid. Residents are celebrating the fact that they can finally open their windows again. Hazmat suits for rotten fish sauce. Or as I call it, opening the office fridge on Friday.
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3: From the Tri-Arc Weather Center, here's a look at your forecast. Overnight will be clear and not cooling off a whole lot. We'll be in the upper 70s. Very hot and humid again on Saturday with our high pressure system staying in place. Sunshine and about 104. Heat index 110. It'll be clear Saturday night with upper 70s and then about 105 for the afternoon high on Sunday. Lots of sunshine, maybe a shower Monday. This is staff meteorologist Steve Hamilton.

0: Go.com. Gas prices heading back up, according to AAA. They're up on the state by 3 more cents to $3.71 over the last 7 days. That's a 94-cent hike from the $2.77 a year ago on this day. Arkansas does remain below the national average, which moved to $4.07 in the last 7 days. Natural State checking in with the ninth lowest average in the country. Cheapest gas remains in Hot Springs, $3.53, with Pine Bluff at $3.61. Central Arkansas right now, right at the state average of $3.71. Manhunt continues today in Lone Oak County for a man that police think was involved in a domestic violence incident. They're looking for 41-year-old Lucas Underwood. Deputies said they got a call about a physical incident around 8:40 yesterday on Julia Chambers Drive in Jacksonville. When they arrived, deputies said they were told by witnesses that Underwood was seen going into a camper in the area. During a search, deputies said Underwood was not inside the camper and the search was initiated. We have a picture up at triarchradio.com. I'm Rick Walker in the First Community Bank, Triarch 24-Hour News Center, where community comes first. 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
3: From the Triarch Weather Center, here's a look at your forecast. Overnight will be clear and not cooling off a whole lot. We'll be in the upper 70s. Very hot and humid again on Saturday with our high pressure system staying in place. Sunshine and about 104. Heat index 110. It'll be clear Saturday night with upper 70s and then about 105 for the afternoon high on Sunday. Lots of sunshine, maybe a shower Monday. This is staff meteorologist Steve Hamilton.

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That's happening at Restoration House of Praise. They're at 1695 South German Lane in Conway, and that's Saturday starting at 6 p.m. And the dog days of summer, going to the dogs, looking for a perfect way to spend your Saturday? You can join Conway Animal Services at the Patio Cafe on Saturday from 5 to 9 p.m. The dog days of summer, end of summer event. You can meet some of Conway's cutest adoptable shelter dogs. 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

0: today's best country, my country, Y107 with Megan Maroney. I am Kenny. Every Sunday morning at 6, we've got Rise Up with John Ritter, your weekly dose of inspiration and a message of hope. 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

0: 7 with Old Dominion. Well, country legend Randy Travis has released a stunning, never-before-heard archival track called I Don't Care. The song features his iconic classic 1980s baritone vocals and classic steel guitar arrangements that immediately take you back in time. It's a pure, unadulterated dose of real country music that radio didn't even know it was missing. I Don't Care is also the official slogan of everyone driving 85 down I-40 right now.
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4: From the Tri-Arc Weather Center, here's a look at your forecast. Overnight will be clear and not cooling off a whole lot. We'll be in the upper 70s. Very hot and humid again on Saturday with our high pressure system staying in place. Sunshine and about 104, heat index 110. It'll be clear Saturday night with upper 70s and then about 105 for the afternoon high on Sunday. Lots of sunshine, maybe a shower Monday. This is staff meteorologist Steve Hamilton.

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0: today's best country, my country, Y107. I am Kenny. I am done for the week. If everything goes according to plan, I'll be back Monday afternoon around 2-ish. Now, before I go, as tradition holds, I leave you with your awful, terrible dad joke of the day. You know, if you accidentally kick an ice cube under the fridge, don't worry about it. It's just water under the fridge. Under the fridge. Not bridge. Not the best joke to end the week on.
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5: Fox News, I'm Carmen Roberts. President Trump says Americans should not complain about higher gas prices.
6: For you to pay a tiny little bit more for your gasoline, just remember, you're doing it so that a very evil country cannot have a country. Really, it's the number one state sponsor of terror in the world.
5: The president speaking at a police academy this afternoon on Long Island, New York. AAA says the national average for gas is $4.08 a gallon. It was $2.98 before the war started. Tropical storm Lala is nearing hurricane strength as it aims for Hawaii and may make a rare landfall.
7: High rainfall totals in the mountains. They could get more than 20 inches of rain. Down in Hilo and over in Maui, we're thinking about 8 to 12 inches of rain.
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